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1: It's now time for your KJ Country 96.5 weekly weather forecast. Today we'll see a high of 94 with a low of 72. Monday, a high of 94 with a low of 73. Tuesday, a high of 94 with a low of 70. And Wednesday, a high of 90 with a low of 70. This has been your KJ Country 96.5 weekly weather forecast.
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0: 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Today we'll see a high of 94 with a low of 72. Monday, a high of 94 with a low of 73. Tuesday, a high of 94 with a low of 70. And Wednesday, a high of 90 with a low of 70. This has been your KJ Country 96.5 weekly weather forecast.
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1: 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Today we'll see a high of 94 with a low of 72. Monday, a high of 94 with a low of 73. Tuesday, a high of 94 with a low of 70. And Wednesday, a high of 90 with a low of 70. This has been your KJ Country 96.5 weekly weather forecast.
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1: It's now time for your KJ Country 96.5 weekly weather forecast. Today we'll see a high of 94 with a low of 72. Monday, a high of 94 with a low of 73. Tuesday, a high of 94 with a low of 70. And Wednesday, a high of 90 with a low of 70. This has been your KJ Country 96.5 weekly weather forecast.
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1: 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Today we'll see a high of 94 with a low of 72. Monday, a high of 94 with a low of 73. Tuesday, a high of 94 with a low of 70. And Wednesday, a high of 90 with a low of 70. This has been your KJ Country 96.5 weekly weather forecast.
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1: It's now time for your KJ Country 96.5 weekly weather forecast. Today we'll see a high of 94 with a low of 72. Monday, a high of 94 with a low of 73. Tuesday, a high of 94 with a low of 70. And Wednesday, a high of 90 with a low of 70. This has been your KJ Country 96.5 weekly weather forecast.
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1: 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Today we'll see a high of 94 with a low of 72. Monday, a high of 94 with a low of 73. Tuesday, a high of 94 with a low of 70. And Wednesday, a high of 90 with a low of 70. This has been your KJ Country 96.5 weekly weather forecast.
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1: It's now time for your KJ Country 96.5 weekly weather forecast. Today we'll see a high of 94 with a low of 72. Monday, a high of 94 with a low of 73. Tuesday, a high of 94 with a low of 70. And Wednesday, a high of 90 with a low of 70. This has been your KJ Country 96.5 weekly weather forecast.
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1: It's now time for your KJ Country 96.5 weekly weather forecast. Today we'll see a high of 94 with a low of 72. Monday, a high of 94 with a low of 73. Tuesday, a high of 94 with a low of 70. And Wednesday, a high of 90 with a low of 70. This has been your KJ Country 96.5 weekly weather forecast.
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1: 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Today we'll see a high of 94 with a low of 72. Monday, a high of 94 with a low of 73. Tuesday, a high of 94 with a low of 70. And Wednesday, a high of 90 with a low of 70. This has been your KJ Country 96.5 weekly weather forecast.
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When the sun goes down, stars go Tim McGraw. Kenny Chesney. It's a long way. Today's Best Country. 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
2: 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Today we'll see a high of 94 with a low of 72. Monday, a high of 94 with a low of 73. Tuesday, a high of 94 with a low of 70. And Wednesday, a high of 90 with a low of 70. This has been your KJ Country 96.5 weekly weather forecast.
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1: It's now time for your KJ Country 96.5 weekly weather forecast. Today we'll see a high of 94 with a low of 72. Monday, a high of 94 with a low of 73. Tuesday, a high of 94 with a low of 70. And Wednesday, a high of 90 with a low of 70. This has been your KJ Country 96.5 weekly weather forecast.
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2: It's now time for your KJ Country 96.5 weekly weather forecast. Today we'll see a high of 94 with a low of 72. Monday, a high of 94 with a low of 73. Tuesday, a high of 94 with a low of 70. And Wednesday, a high of 90 with a low of 70. This has been your KJ Country 96.5 weekly weather forecast.
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1: 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Today we'll see a high of 94 with a low of 72. Monday, a high of 94 with a low of 73. Tuesday, a high of 94 with a low of 70. And Wednesday, a high of 90 with a low of 70. This has been your KJ Country 96.5 weekly weather forecast.
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1: It's now time for your KJ Country 96.5 weekly weather forecast. Today we'll see a high of 94 with a low of 72. Monday, a high of 94 with a low of 73. Tuesday, a high of 94 with a low of 70. And Wednesday, a high of 90 with a low of 70. This has been your KJ Country 96.5 weekly weather forecast.
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2: 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Today we'll see a high of 94 with a low of 72. Monday, a high of 94 with a low of 73. Tuesday, a high of 94 with a low of 70. And Wednesday, a high of 90 with a low of 70. This has been your KJ Country 96.5 weekly weather forecast.
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1: It's now time for your KJ Country 96.5 weekly weather forecast. Today we'll see a high of 94 with a low of 72. Monday, a high of 94 with a low of 73. Tuesday, a high of 94 with a low of 70. And Wednesday, a high of 90 with a low of 70. This has been your KJ Country 96.5 weekly weather forecast.
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2: It's now time for your KJ Country 96.5 weekly weather forecast. Today we'll see a high of 94 with a low of 72. Monday, a high of 94 with a low of 73. Tuesday, a high of 94 with a low of 70. And Wednesday, a high of 90 with a low of 70. This has been your KJ Country 96.5 weekly weather forecast.
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2: 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Today we'll see a high of 94 with a low of 72. Monday, a high of 94 with a low of 73. Tuesday, a high of 94 with a low of 70. And Wednesday, a high of 90 with a low of 70. This has been your KJ Country 96.5 weekly weather forecast.
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1: It's now time for your KJ Country 96.5 weekly weather forecast. Today we'll see a high of 94 with a low of 72. Monday, a high of 94 with a low of 73. Tuesday, a high of 94 with a low of 70. And Wednesday, a high of 90 with a low of 70. This has been your KJ Country 96.5 weekly weather forecast.
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3: This is your I-94 ramp cone zone update. The 210 I-94 ramp is closed. The interchange ramps will be closed to all travelers during construction, and traffic to and from Highway 210 in Fergus Falls will be detoured to the County Road 1/Tower Road. Highway 210 will remain open for travelers during construction. Traffic will shift to one side of the bridge and will be reduced to one lane in each direction. For construction updates, visit the Fergus Falls Chamber at fergusfalls.com and click on the Cone Zone. 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
1: 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Today we'll see a high of 94 with a low of 72. Monday, a high of 94 with a low of 73. Tuesday, a high of 94 with a low of 70. And Wednesday, a high of 90 with a low of 70. This has been your KJ Country 96.5 weekly weather forecast.
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0: but I paid for it. That's what we have this morning. And am I wrong? That's when somebody is going through something. They're not sure if they're right or wrong or not. So they call us up, tell us their side of the story, and you get to judge them with extreme prejudice. Ooh. That is why Lynn joins us this morning. Lynn, what's going on? Why are you on Am I Wrong today?
1: Okay, so I got together with some girlfriends this weekend and had a, you know, really fun time and whatnot. And we ordered in some food for our movie night. Mm-hmm. And the way we normally do this is, you know, somebody, you know, pays Venmos or whatever, and then we all Venmo them for our share of it. And everybody got like a relatively equivalent entree. And I was like super hungry, so I ordered an appetizer on top of it. And I paid extra for it. So like everybody kind of split the bill. But when I sent my portion, the Venmo to my friend, I included the cost of my appetizer on top of my entree.
0: Okay.
1: And so the food all gets there and everyone dives into my appetizer and starts eating it. And I'm like, oh, I'm so sorry. I'm the one who ordered that. And they're like, well, whatever, it's an appetizer, like why can't we all share? We all paid. And I'm like, oh no, well, I paid extra for that. And my friend who physically paid the restaurant was like, well, I mean, I paid for it. And I'm like, well, I specifically paid for this appetizer separately, and I like haven't even gotten to have a bite of it. And everybody's saying that I'm being really petty about it, and I don't know if I'm in the wrong.
2: That's so fantastic.
0: I love how Am I Wrong can run the spectrum of I think I'm being cheated on to I paid for an app that I didn't get.
2: And I want to eat my app.
0: Brian Riley, this sounds like something
1: I'd rather
0: that would
1: be having a problem with my app.
2: That's true. That part's true.
0: This sounds like a situation that you would have a strong take on. Now, I would say I would be upset. Yes, absolutely. If I paid extra because I was super hungry and I wanted an app and then everyone just took it, but I would have made that statement beforehand, said, hey, guys, I'm super hungry. I'm going to get an extra app for myself.
2: Okay, so you would clarify that it's for yourself.
0: Yeah.
2: Because I've had it where, like, I've been the one to buy the bulk food.
0: Right.
2: And then, like, somebody else, like, oh, yeah, throw in the garlic bread or whatever.
0: Right.
2: And I'll snag a couple pieces of garlic bread on that.
0: Fair enough.
2: But they have paid their portion of it because they wanted the garlic bread. Now, it's different. It's weird because sometimes people buy appetizers to split with the table.
0: Yeah, that's what I'm saying. That's why you got to give the heads up. Like,
2: yeah, did you give the heads up or did you just order the app because you were like, I'm hungry?
1: I gave a heads up to the person that was doing the ordering. I said, I'm going to order a little more and don't worry, I'll cover it when I Venmo you.
2: Okay, then.
1: But I didn't like make an announcement to the room until after.
0: That person should have had your back then. That person should have said, hey, Lynn ordered a little bit extra.
2: Yeah.
0: Those are hers. Hands off, mitts off.
2: What was the appetizer you got?
1: I got like the extra large thing of mozzarella sticks.
2: Mm. Yeah, those are yours. Normally, I would say you're being a little dramatic, but you did clarify the mozzarella sticks were yours, hands off.
0: I'm hungry. I'm going to order a little bit extra.
2: You did clarify that. How many mozzarella sticks came in this bunch, though? That's the next question.
1: Well, it was an extra large size, so I think they normally come with like four, and this came with like eight.
0: Okay. That's a lot of mozzarella sticks for yourself.
2: That's a lot of cheese. That's a lot. You know...
1: Well, the thing that frustrates me, honestly, is, and maybe I should have included this, is in previous instances where, like, somebody has decided to, like, order appetizers for everybody or got something for everybody to share, people have gotten annoyed in the opposite direction of, well, hey, everybody needs to Venmo me more because, like, you shared an appetizer.
0: Oh, sure. Yeah.
1: This.
0: Okay.
1: So, yeah.
2: I'm going to be fair.
0: Yeah.
2: I think you're being a little dramatic, just a little, but I don't think you're wrong.
0: Yeah.
2: Okay. Like, I think this is, I don't think it's enough to cancel a friendship, but it's enough to be like, hey, guys,
1: oh, no.
2: Get your grease out, get your mitts out of this. This is my, I can see why you're frustrated.
0: It's enough to speak up. That's for sure.
2: I get behind that.
0: But now now it's time for this to go to the court of popular opinion and see what everybody else says. That are you wrong for getting upset with your friends because you ordered extra mozzie sticks? They weren't for them, but they got their greasy mitts all up in them. So we'll see what everybody says, and we'll see if we can't vindicate you in front of your friends, okay?
1: Thank you. And if I did something wrong, like, I'm sorry. I just feel like I'm going crazy.
2: You kind of sound like Kelly apologizing for doing the right thing. And it's over mozzarella sticks,
0: over some mozzy sticks.
2: This is very similar. How come mozzarella sticks are always the cause of contention?
0: Because you won't make any for me at the American Legion where
2: you
0: work.
2: Know the rules before you walk in, Kelly. Know the rules.
0: All right, Lynn, hold on 1 second, okay? Okay, Brian. The phone lines are wide open for this one.
2: They're hot.
0: We already got some texts coming in, and people got some strong opinions about these mozzie sticks. 320-656-9453. Let's help Lynn out. Is she wrong?
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4: I'm shut down on another day of trading. Here is Friday's closing market minutes. Starting things off in a corn for September, up 8 cents. December, up 9 cents. March, up 8.5. Soybeans for August, up 14 cents. September, up 11.25. November, up 9.25. Soybean meal for August, $3 higher. September, up 280. December, up 330. Chicago wheat for September, 20.5 higher. December, up 20.5. March, up 19.75. Hard red winter wheat for September, 22 cents higher. December, up 22 cents. September, hard red spring wheat up 25 cents. December, up 23.75. Minneapolis spring wheat for September, up 13.5. December, up 14 cents. Into live cattle for August, down a nickel. October, down 105. December, down 127.5. Feeders for August, down 155. September, down 197.5. October, down 197.5. November, down 185. Lean hogs for August, 85 cents higher. October, down 57.5 cents. That's a look at how the markets closed on Thursday.
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0: paid for an extra app with her dinner, but all her greedy friends got their grubby mitts on them and ate her app when she wanted it just for herself when they ordered food the other day. She wants to know, was she wrong for being upset because her friends got all up in her food when she wanted it just for herself?
1: I get it.
0: 320-656-9453. We got a few people sitting on hold. What's up?
2: How close of friends these people were to her that she went out to eat with, I personally would never just assume I could just jump right in and start eating someone else's appetizers unless it's a super close friend of mine. Yeah, I would not feel comfortable just eating someone's extra food that they ordered.
0: All of us being from the Midwest, we do a few things well. And leaving food for other people is something we do well.
1: We leave one thing for everybody else.
0: There's always like one mozzie stick left, one slice of pizza left.
2: Who,
0: you know?
2: Who's going to eat it? Who wants it? Yeah.
0: Yeah, yeah. One wing left. We're very good at that.
1: No one wants to be that person. Yeah.
2: No one wants to be that person, exactly.
0: So the question is she wrong, though?
2: No, I don't think she's wrong.
0: I would be deceived. Well, thank you so much for the call this morning.
2: Thanks. Bye.
0: Bye. Good morning. Hello.
3: So I just think that usually when somebody buys an app, it means share.
0: Okay.
3: So it's usually like if I'm at a business, you know, go for drinks after work type thing.
0: Yes.
3: Someone buys a couple apps and we all just kind of share it. And they're like, yeah, I'm willing to just buy some apps and throw it on my tab. I like everybody here. Let's just celebrate. Let's have some apps before we eat.
0: But what if you're super hungry?
3: So then that's where she needs to speak up to everybody and say, hey, you guys, I'm super hungry. I don't mean to be a pig here, but I'm just going to buy an app for myself. Or do all of you want to go in on several apps?
0: A simple conversation would have solved this problem is what you're saying.
3: Exactly.
0: Okay. That's what I think, too. You got to get everyone up to speed. You can't assume.
1: Here's the thing. She paid the money for it, though. That's her. Like, you pay the money for it. You want what you paid for.
0: Yeah.
3: Then she should have communicated and said, hey, you guys, I'm going to buy an app for myself along with my meal. And just because I'm super hungry.
1: And you guys can eat my leftover, my scraps, if I have any.
0: If there's any left, you can have them.
1: You can have a little.
3: No, and they're cold
0: and congealed. And
1: my saliva's all over half of them.
0: So you're saying a simple conversation would have solved this problem?
3: Yep.
0: And she's wrong for assuming that everyone just knew what she wanted.
3: She's wrong for not communicating it properly beforehand.
0: All right. Well, we appreciate the call this morning. Thank you.
3: Thank you. Bye.
0: I love if people ask me, hey, how was your day at work today? Well, we really dug into some deep problems.
1: It was a problem. It really was.
0: Like paying for apps that you don't actually get to eat.
1: It's nonsense.
0: Any texts coming in, Brian?
1: Oh, we got a lot of texts coming in. Becca texting in, also saying that, oh boy, now it's not popping up. All my stuff. Becca's saying that she's not wrong at all. She paid for it. She gets the say if anyone gets anything.
0: Okay.
1: And that's what I'm saying. Michael's saying, you know, it's not that big of a deal. You know, I think she's wrong. Sounds like an appetizer that should have been shared. But here's the part that throws me for a loop.
0: Okay.
1: If you paid $20 and I paid $10,
0: yeah,
1: and we all eat the same amount of food.
0: That's not cool.
1: That's not fair.
0: Right.
1: And look, I get life isn't fair sometimes, but come on now.
0: Dang, some of these texts are brutal.
1: Yeah, Matt texting in, this Am I Wrong was made for Brian. Come on now.
0: Well, it is, because it has to deal with food. I like Chris's text coming in. Someone steals my bleeping mozz sticks. I'm stabbing their hand with a fork. My food, leave it alone. I do hate sharing food, too. I hate sharing food.
1: I'll share if it's like spinach artichoke dip.
0: Yeah.
1: Like, if you eat a whole pile of spinach artichoke dip by yourself, it looks gross.
0: Even with my wife, like, if it's a sandwich or a burger or something, I'm not sharing it. I don't want your teeth touching my food.
1: Right.
0: Yeah. Your hand, like, dip, yeah, fine. Mozzie stick, you can remove it from the situation. But a sandwich or even, like pasta, I don't know. I just don't like it.
1: Could you imagine sitting at a table and someone go, oh, that looks good, and they grab your sandwich and take a bite of it quick, being like, oh, yeah, that is. I should have ordered that instead.
0: I used to have people get so mad at me because I was like, no, you're not taking a

0: bite of my burger? That's disgusting. Your plaque all over my burger? I don't want that.
1: Yeah, I've never hung out with someone that wanted a bite from my burger.
0: I did. I used to hang out with some poor people.
1: It's, all right. It sounds like it.
0: Should we give Lynn her judgment? I mean, I think we kind of know where we're at here.
1: I mean, it's a lot of people. Her friends are definitely in the wrong from a 320 number coming in. Bab saying she's not wrong. It's kind of a split call here.
0: All right, we're 50-50 on this. I'm sorry for all the texts that came in. I didn't expect to get this many text messages on this.
1: Hey, dude, when you talk about food and you talk about your own personal space,
0: yeah,
1: it's valuable.
0: All right, let's give Lynn her judgment here. You think so?
1: Come on.
0: All right, Lynn, you heard all the calls. You heard all the texts. Your judgment today, and am I wrong? Most people don't think she's wrong, no. Brian Riley.
1: Maybe a little dramatic.
0: Right, yeah. Are you okay with that, Lynn, that you're not wrong, but maybe being a little dramatic?
2: Well, I would like to point out that I totally agree that I definitely sound like I'm being dramatic, but I have gone for help with the thing I'm being dramatic about instead of being dramatic in public. So hopefully yes. I get some brownie points for that.
0: That's good.
1: You kept it all in until Monday or Tuesday.
0: So what are you going to do now? What's the next course of action? Are you going to ask everybody to pony up a couple of bucks or what?
2: No, the thing is, like, I'm not upset about the money. It was like I was hungry and I wanted my food. So I think, I don't know, I think in the future, I mean, maybe this is sounding dramatic, I might just make an order from the restaurant separately or something like that. Or if I really just need to make a big announcement about it, maybe I'll make a big, or maybe I'll just, if I want separate mozzarella sticks, I'll buy another thing for the group to, you know, keep them at bay like wild dogs while I have my other one over here or something.
1: I am such a fan of the Midwest passive aggressive team.
0: Right.
1: Like, hey, instead of causing a drop, I'll just order my own.
0: Right. Or order more for the group so you can, like, you're going to chaff and redirect.
1: Whatever you got to do to get your amount, because you don't want to leave that place being like, man, I'm still hungry, and then have to spend even more money on top of it.
2: Yeah.
1: That I can get behind.
0: And now I'm craving mozzie sticks.
1: Yeah. Oh, man, they do sound good, don't they?
0: But I know where I'm not going to get
2: you
0: any.
2: You want to all go out? We can all go out and trauma bond with some mozzarella sticks, and I will buy them for the group.
0: Let's go to the American Legion where Brian Riley works and make him fire up the deep fryer for us.
1: Fryers don't turn on until 5.
2: Oh my gosh, I'm down. No, they're so down.
1: Look, don't let Kelly fool you. You'll be very upset when you get in and the fryers aren't turned on.
0: Yeah, you're going to leave hungry. That's for dang sure. I left there starving. But Lynn, I'm glad you at least got some answers today. And am I wrong? And next time, I hope that you get to enjoy your mozzie sticks.
2: Thank you. I really appreciate all your help. And thank you to everybody who called in.
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0: What is a weird or extreme way that either you got punished as a kid or you had to punish your own children with? Brian, you said you saw one?
1: Dude, so I've seen a lot of different punishments, right? You see, especially you go to a store, kids are going crazy.
0: Yeah.
1: Mom and dad just like, hey.
0: They're burnt out. They don't have it in them anymore.
1: And I don't know what it is. When you go to a restaurant, you usually, especially around dinner time, if kids go, they're sprinting around the bar. So yesterday, me and a buddy went out to dinner. And there was a little kid, a couple kids, they were just running.
0: Oh.
1: Running amok.
0: I would not allow that in my house.
1: And of course, you know, you have people that are like, okay, they're kids, do whatever. Well, mom was not having any part of this.
0: Good mom.
1: I have never seen a punishment like this in public before. So the mom, from the other side of the bar, first yells the child's name out loud.
0: Yeah.
1: And I'm like, oh, yeah.
0: It's on.
1: It's about to go down. The child now walking, head down, slunched, like knows they're in trouble.
0: Yep.
1: They had to go to the corner next to the ATM machine and count to 100.
0: Like between the ATM machine and the wall?
1: Like there was like one little corner, and it was right next to the ATM and the wall, and they had to count to 100. This kid maybe like 6. I don't even know if they know how to count that high.
0: Got to 30 and then got confused?
1: I was sitting. That kid was in the corner for a solid almost 5 minutes, probably trying to count to 100. And I tell you what. The bar settled down real quick.
0: I bet it got results,
1: it
0: man.
1: It got results. I understand, like, hey, knock it off, sit down, whatever.
0: Yeah.
1: Stand in the corner. There was one guy that went and got cash while the kid's standing in the corner, counting to 100. He's probably just like, what's happening right now?
0: What kind of place is this?
1: I don't get what's going on here. One of the, I mean, not the worst punishment I've ever seen.
0: Right.
1: One of the wilder ones that I had seen in public.
0: I think that, like, when I was a kid, the only wild punishment we ever got, like, my mom would spank us with a wooden spoon. We would definitely have that going
1: on. Yeah.
0: But one time, I forget what we were doing. And my dad came and took the door off of our bedroom.
1: Heck yeah.
0: Because I have no clue what we were doing that warranted that retaliation.
1: Right.
0: But I'll never forget him coming with that screwdriver and just popping the hinges off the door. And for like 3 days, we didn't have a door.
1: Can't do anything.
0: And that door was the only barrier we had between the smoke and us from my parents.
1: Just inhalation afterwards.
0: Just taking it right to the lung. But that was like maybe the wildest punishment we ever got.
1: My mom... Like, growing up, we didn't really get punished often. We just got yelled at. Like, living with a Mexican mother.
0: Yep.
1: The furiosity of some things, it gets ratcheted up. And my mom's 4'11". So growing up, we were all smaller there. At that time, she had the authority.
0: Yeah.
1: And she would do this thing. I bet you your wife's family does it. She would take off a shoe. Like a slipper or a flip flop, and then they would say what they're going to do with the flip flop and or slipper if you don't act up. And the thing is, every once in a while, you got the slipper or the flip flop.
0: Oh yeah, from across the room.
1: I've
0: seen, and this is not even a joke. I've seen like my wife's aunts and stuff throw.
1: Oh yeah,
0: the chancla. It's a flip flop. It's called a chancla.
1: Mm-hmm.
0: And bam.
1: Yeah, an unbelievable aim. Every single time without fail, they smoke you 9 times out of 10. And my mom would do that too. She would just take the shoe off and be like, do you want to do this? And I'd be like, no, I'm good.
0: Yeah.
1: I understand where this is going. I don't need this in my life.
0: If you ever want to see what a Mexican parent is like, watch a George Lopez comedy special because he is so spot on with that.
1: I think it's called Mexican American or something like that.
0: I'm not sure.
1: That one is to a T exactly what it needs to be when it comes to, a Mexican family.
0: This texter says if we fought as kids, we had to sit on the couch and hold hands. Also, if we acted out in church, we had to practice church when we got home, sit quietly on the couch for half an hour with dad glaring at us the whole time.
1: That's fantastic, dude.
0: I like they called it practice church.
1: That is so fantastic.
0: Here, we got some people sitting on hold. What do you got?
2: You guys are talking about punishment for certain things, and I swear my mom had the best thing growing up.
0: Okay, what was it?
2: And we just had the entire breaker to our bedroom turned off.
0: Like the electricity?
2: So there was no power to anything, no TV, no radio, no PlayStation. It was a lesson well learned, though, because, you know, as kids, you're like, well, I'll just go to my bedroom. I've got my PlayStation. I've got my TV. I've got the radio. It was none of that. You have a book and you have a candle, and that was life.
0: Dang.
1: Yeah, it's the 1800s at your house at that moment.
0: I love how you hit the breaker. Thank you so much for the call. You said you had to punish your kids in a weird way?
3: I was a single mom quite a few years ago, and my kids were out of control, and I worked 55 hours a week.
0: Right.
3: And I kept ragging on them to help clean the house and do stuff. Well, they didn't, and it was around Christmas time, and they pushed my button, so I showed them everything that they were going to get for Christmas, and I told them they were not going to get it Christmas. I took it all back to the store, took the Christmas tree down, and they got up Christmas morning expecting Christmas, and it wasn't there.
0: Oh, my God. That breaks my heart almost. The question is, though, did it work?
3: They changed their attitude 100%.
0: I bet they did.
1: This is the most ruthless punishment, baby, on planet Earth.
0: I can just think of my kid's sad face. Oh, my God. That's a tough mom right there.
1: Oof.
0: She gets results, though. All right, we want to hear about your weird punishments, either that you've given to your kids or that you've received. 320-656-9453.
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7: 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Filing for this November's local elections begins this week. Starting tomorrow, residents of local towns wanting to run for city or school district positions can begin filing for those positions. Those interested in running for Fergus Falls City Council positions must file an affidavit of candidacy in person at City Hall. Affidavits of candidacy for the Fergus Falls School Board are available from the school district clerk at Kennedy Secondary School. Affidavits must be filed by 5 o'clock on Tuesday, July 28th. Questions about filing can be directed to the Assistant to the City Administrator, Lynn Olson, for City Council positions, and School District Clerk Melissa Hermes for School Board positions. For KBRFradio.com News, I'm Derek Sidian. 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
11: 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It's going to be a hot one today, partly sunny, 94. 72 tonight and then sunny, 95 tomorrow. We will hit midweek with a partly sunny sky and a high of 92. 92 and partly sunny again on Thursday. And yep, kicking off the weekend on Friday with a high of 91. The next time we see the 80s won't be until Sunday. That's your forecast on KJ Country 96.5.
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0: right, so what are some odd punishments that either you got as a kid or you've given to your children? 320-656-9453. What's up?
1: I got one that happened to me when I was younger. I was riding with my grandma and my grandpa and my uncle, and I was one of those kids at that age that I kept asking, are we there yet? Are we there yet?
0: Right.
1: And my grandpa said, if you ask me that one more time, you will get out and you will walk. Well, here I was. Are we there yet? He actually pulled the car over on the highway, opened the door, moved the seat forward, and he said, get out.
0: Did you get out?
1: I got out, and he actually took off down the highway.
0: No way.
2: Oh, my God. For how long was he gone?
1: He wasn't gone too long, but, I mean, it was enough to scare the crap out of me. And then he came back, and he rolled the window down, and he says, are you going to shut up now? Yeah.
2: Now, how many times?
1: I did not say.
2: Now, how many times on a road trip since then have you asked, are we there yet?
1: None.
2: Yeah.
0: It got results.
2: Yeah, scared you straight.
0: That's that old school discipline, man. That's that old school discipline.
2: They don't mess around at all.
1: That was very old school discipline.
0: Oh, my gosh. Hey, thank you so much for the call this morning.
1: Yep.
0: Bye. Good morning. What's up?
3: Hey, so when I was about 8 or 9 years old, I stole one of my dad's cigarettes, and I was standing out in the front yard trying to act cool in front of my friends, acting like I was smoking it. Never lit it.
0: Yeah.
3: My dad found out. He made me smoke a whole cigar.
0: Oh!
3: I got so sick. And here, 40-some years later, 50-some years later, I'm still a smoker.
0: Yeah.
3: And I didn't know you weren't supposed to inhale it.
0: Oh, God.
2: Gross, dude.
0: We appreciate the call this morning. Thank you.
3: Yep, bye.
0: We got some texts rolling in, I know, Brian.
2: Dude, there's some good texts that are rolling in. Terry saying, we never got spanked, but we always got poked in the forehead. Right then and there.
0: Wonk.
2: Now, Jenna said, my mom used to put me and my sister in the same oversized shirt, sit on the couch, and then sit on the couch until we got along.
0: Oh, dang, that would have been torture for me and my brother.
2: Marilyn said the same thing. She said she used to do the same thing.
0: With an oversized shirt?
2: Grab her husband's oversized t-shirt, put it in there, be like, all right, you two figure it out.
0: God, I'm so lucky. My kids never fought, never acted up. I never had to do any of this stuff.
2: A 952 number saying, my kids run laps either around the house or they run down the hill to stop that's about 100 yards away from the house and then back up to the house.
0: That's good. Burn them out.
2: Just make them use a little exercise.
0: Wear them out, yeah.
2: Nick saying, my daughter went through a lying stage. We told her if she was going to act ugly on the inside, she can be pretty on the outside. We made her wear her brother's ugly boy clothes. That was the game plan all the way through.
0: That's great.
2: Teresa saying, when the kids were little, we would threaten if they missed the bus that I would follow them in my car as they walked to school. Keep that in mind. We were 18 miles from the school. We never missed the bus.
0: Oh,
2: never
0: my
2: once.
0: Goodness. I love this, man.
2: Dude, that is unbelievable.
0: There's nothing funnier to me than fed up parents.
2: Oh, 100%.
0: Because it's just like you have this person who you dedicate all your time, all your money, all your energy to, and they're just so disrespectful. And sometimes you just can't take it.
2: Oh, this is brutal. So when I was a kid, my mom would take away my bucket of crayons and put it on out of reach because I loved coloring.
0: Torture.
2: That's grab your torture. Coloring book. You just can't do anything with it. You're just like, oh, dang it, dude.
0: We got another person sitting on hold. What's up?
4: So I like to change the Wi-Fi password on them.
0: Oh, that's cool. Ruthless.
4: Yeah. It gets their attention really quick. And and then I give them clues to help them figure out what the new Wi-Fi password is. And they have to figure it out.
2: So, like, how do you give them clues? Like, what do you...
4: Honestly, I usually take them from the crossword puzzle in the newspaper.
0: What? That's genius. Oh, my gosh, that's genius.
4: They're not looking there.
0: Now, here's the thing, though. If you're constantly changing it, how the heck do you know what your Wi-Fi password is?
4: I have that little app in my phone where you have to, like, save your password because I can't remember anything. So I have to, like, constantly retype it and hope it's the current one.
0: Oh, man.
4: I'm always punishing myself, too, but...
2: Now, couldn't the kids just go to, like, the newspaper and, like, look up the clues and then find the answers that way?
4: I mean, they could.
0: Yeah,
2: but they still haven't done it yet. Clearly don't know how to use a newspaper.
0: Right.
2: It's old tech.
4: Right, exactly. They're just frustrated that the Wi-Fi is down, and they're like, ah!
0: Yeah. So, yeah, they can't go look at it
4: online.
0: Otherwise,
4: they would have Googled it. Exactly.
0: Yeah. Wow.
2: That's like smart and ruthless all at the same time.
0: Right. Like, this is a great idea. This is actually a great idea for parents. Like, say your kids get a bad history grade or something. You change the password and give them a clue from it. Oh, man, that's genius.
4: Oh, yeah. Notes help you study.
0: How often have you had, how many times do you think you've changed your Wi-Fi password because of the kids?
4: I say, like, maybe half dozen, give or take.
0: Okay. Not too bad, though.
4: Yeah. It's not terrible. Like, it's a last resort to get everybody's attention when they, you know, when you try, like, all the other ways and no one's doing what you asked, and you're like, okay.
0: Yeah.
4: So they sort of figured it out after a couple of times.
0: That's definitely like, oh, creative. That's a good one.
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6: 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It's going to be a hot one today. Partly sunny, 94. 72 tonight, and then sunny, 95 tomorrow. We will hit midweek with a partly sunny sky and a high of 92. 92 and partly sunny again on Thursday. And yep, kicking off the weekend on Friday with a high of 91. The next time we see the 80s won't be until Sunday. That's your forecast on KJ Country 96.5.
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1: Brian, banana, fanta, for fire. That's the name game.
2: That was cool.
1: That's fire.
2: Yeah. You should do that every time.
1: Fire right there. But it is time to play the name game.
2: That was heat.
1: We've grabbed Jake Judd from our newsroom because Jennifer Leverins is not here today. And all right, Brian, how does the name game work and what is the topic today?
2: So the name game is simple. I'm going to give you a broad topic and then there's subtopics. Okay, your job is to guess the other topic off the little clues that I give you.
1: Little clues
2: that I give you.
1: Jake Judd, you think you got what it takes?
3: I think I got what it takes. I'm hoping. Right.
2: So since the Masters is going on today, it's Masters clues. So name the golf term or golf related thing for the Masters based off the clues that I give you today.
1: Okay, I'm cooked.
2: No, you'll be fine. You'll be fine, dude.
1: All right, here we go.
2: As long as you have a base level knowledge, you'll be fine.
1: Ooh.
2: All right, here we go. Clue number one in the name game: jacket, grass, winner.
1: Kelly. Oh, damn.
2: Five.
1: Green.
2: Kelly Jordan with one.
1: I was going to say, okay, no, I'm not even going to say because I'll maybe save that one for later.
2: Yeah, you
3: I thought it too easy, to be honest, but
1: So did I.
3: Because I'm like, well, green jacket,
1: yeah.
2: Look, Jake's first time playing the game. You're not a sports guy.
1: Yeah.
2: Trying to help the crowd here.
3: No, it's okay. Let's go.
1: Thank you for that,
2: by the way. 1 point for Kelly Jordan, no points for Jake Judd.
1: As long as I'm on the board, that's all I care about.
2: Five left. Name the golf master's term based off the clues that I give you. Wasteland.
1: Oh, God.
2: Hazard.
3: Sand trap. Jake.
2: Dip.
3: Sand trap.
2: That's not the word I'm...
1: Dang it!
2: I mean, yeah, you're right. I'll give it to you. I'll give you the point. It's not the word I was looking for.
4: What are you looking for?
2: Bunker was the word.
3: Oh, bunker.
2: It's the same thing.
1: It's his first time in here. We'll give it to
2: him. Yeah, and he's just throwing out answers without...
1: Your name is your buzzer, Jake.
2: I forgot to tell you that.
3: Is it just one guess per? Like,
2: one
3: if I guess wrong?
2: Yeah, wrong, you're done.
3: Okay.
1: But that doesn't mean I get the point. It just means
2: it just means that you're done.
3: Yep.
1: One to one.
2: Here we go. Name the golf master's term based off the clue that I gave you. Here we go. The word is club. Attendant.
1: Kelly.
2: Caddy?
1: Caddy!
3: Yeah, I couldn't get it quick enough.
1: Holy cow.
2: Looper, shack, and bag. We're also a part of it.
1: Caddyshack.
2: Okay.
1: Shack.
2: Yeah, here you go.
1: Okay.
2: Kelly, 2 points. Jake Judd, only one here in the name game.
3: I've got the game down now. I'm fired now. Let's do this.
1: No one's more surprised than me.
2: All right, here we go. Name the golf / masters term based off the clues that I give you. Hole. Bloom. Pink. Spring. Flower.
1: Oh, dang.
2: Hole, bloom, pink.
1: Kelly, Happy Gilmore.
2: No, it is not Happy Gilmore. It is not Happy Gilmore.
1: Didn't he play in the Masters?
3: I'll guess. Jake, is it the tee box? Is that what we're talking about? The different terms?
2: Not the tee box.
1: I'm looking for
2: azalea.
3: Oh,
2: because the azalea plants
3: are the name of a hole, isn't it?
2: Yeah, the azalea plants on the first hole.
3: Mm-hmm.
1: On every golf course
2: at a.

0: Augusta National.
1: Augusta National. Okay. They name all the holes after plants or trees.
0: There you go.
2: Ah, dang. That was a deep cut on that.
3: There you, hey, look, I tried to tell you. I tried to help you out there. Nobody gets the points there. So, Kelly Jordan, you still have the lead.
2: Still the lead.
3: Still have the lead. Jake Judd trailing by one.
2: Jake, is that sweat I see on your forehead?
1: Yes, it is, actually.
3: A little nervous. Here we go. Two more. Name the golf / master's term based off the clues that I give you. Gallery. Historic. Private. Tradition.
1: Jake.
3: Huh.
1: Country club?
3: It is not.
1: Dang
3: country
1: it.
3: Club. Gallery. Historic. Tradition. Private. Georgia.
2: Is it Kelly?
3: Kelly.
2: Is it Augusta?
3: Augusta is the correct is the correct answer.
2: How the hell am I
1: should have waited one more.
3: One more. You
1: Georgia would have got it. Yeah, Georgia. 100%. Oh, Augusta.
2: I was going to say Augusta, but I was like, I'm not even sure if that's a thing.
3: You animal.
1: It's
3: look at you, sportsman.
1: Community.
2: Man, I got the Holy Spirit this morning.
3: Technically, Kelly Jordan clinches this thing.
1: Yeah,
3: three.
1: I can't win.
3: Jake Judd only has one, but we got one more to go.
2: Yeah, okay. Let's do it.
3: Redemption,
2: let's do it.
3: Jake Judd. Here we go.
2: Red Dirt Redemption.
3: Name the golf / master's term based off the clues that I give you. Green. Lag. Roll.
2: Kelly.
3: Cut. It is not cut.
2: Ah, dang it.
3: Green. Lag. Roll. Break. Cup.
1: Putting? Jake, putting?
3: Putting, putter, that is the correct answer.
1: Man.
3: That is 100% the correct answer.
1: All right.
3: Nice. So, Jake Judd, you get the point. Unfortunately, though,
2: too late.
3: Mr. Sportsman himself, Kelly Jordan, catching them dubs.
2: See, that's what I do. I set it up and make you guys think I don't know anything about sports.
1: I feel like I got hustled.
2: And then when I come in, when I need to know, it's like, oh, look at that. Lucky me.
3: Good thing I put my money on Kelly Jordan to win this one. Jake, give me that 20 whenever we're done here.
2: Well, thank you, Jake.
1: It's coming. Judd. It's coming.
2: Hey, we appreciate
1: you take a check.
3: From you, no.
2: Make it out to cash.
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5: 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So the Minnesota Twins topped the Los Angeles Angels 4-2 in yesterday's rubber match of their three-game series at Target Field. Taj Bradley earned the win after striking out six over seven innings. The right-hander allowed six hits and struck out six in moving to 9-3 on the season. Catcher Ryan Jeffers belted a key two-run double in the third inning, while Trevor Larnach hit a solo homer in the eighth inning. Minnesota has won back-to-back games and improved to 48-49 on the year, which puts them in a tie with Seattle for the final American League wild card playoff position. The Twins will return from the Major League Baseball All-Star break when they visit the Chicago Cubs on Friday. Minnesota also wrapped up the Major League Baseball draft by choosing 21 players over 2 days in the past weekend. Zach Daniels, KJ Country, 96.5 Sports.
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0: If you have a friend with a decent amount of money, should you always expect them to pick up the tab when you go out to eat? Now, I say no on this, right? Mm. But here's what happened the other day. So we're out and we're having, this is like the band parents, the marching band parents got together the other night.
1: Mm-hmm.
0: And we went to a bar, we had something to eat and had a couple of drinks, right?
1: Okay.
0: Now, I would say that my wife, me and my wife's total probably came to, I don't know, probably $70 with food and a couple of drinks and everything. And at the end of the night, you know, one of the parents is this private pilot that I talk about all the time. And I'm not bragging like, hey, I know a private pilot, but... Right.
1: You're not getting free flights or anything.
0: Hell no. And I don't even think the dude really likes me all that much. Although he did have me over to his house for whiskey one time.
1: Whoa.
0: So maybe he does like me. I don't know.
1: Besties.
0: But anyway, so the check comes and I told the waitress, I was like, yeah, just, you know, us two and those two, because they were the only two parents left, right?
1: Yeah.
0: So, and it was him and his wife. He just throws down his card and goes, I got the whole thing.
1: Dang.
0: And as a grown man, I didn't like it. I felt like Tony Soprano. When he got mad when Meadow's boyfriend paid for his
1: paid
0: dinner.
1: For the tab? Yeah.
0: I felt like that. I wasn't mad, but I was like, this kind of changes our relationship. Like, I didn't ask you to pay. I didn't want, now I feel like the poor kid who you have to pay for. And I'm sure he was just doing a nice gesture.
1: I think so.
0: And my wife said maybe he thinks that people expect him to pay because he's got a lot of money. The guy flies celebrities all over the place.
1: Right.
0: So maybe he's got a ton of money and he just thinks that people expect him to pay. So that's why I was wondering, when you have a lot of money, or if you know someone that has a lot of money, should they pick up the tab when you go out to eat?
1: Ooh. I think it depends. I really do.
0: Right?
1: I think it depends on A, if they invited you or not.
0: Well, it was just a band parent get together. So it was no invite. It was just like, hey, should we get together and start talking about band season?
1: Now, do you think it's one of those, I get this one, you get the next one type of
0: God,
1: thing?
0: I hope not.
1: Maybe you got to go to the...
0: I can't afford to get his.
1: You guys want to meet up at Little Caesars today? We can... I'll buy the tab. I'll
0: pick up that tab. He does not drink cheap whiskey on the rocks. Let me tell you that much right now. So I hope I don't have to pick up his tab.
1: Maybe he saw your tab and he's like,
0: it's nothing.
1: He's like, we got regular beer? Yeah. All right, yeah, you can throw that on my tab. A
0: couple of White Claws. I can go ahead and swing this.
1: I can hold that down. No problem.
0: Look at Eric saying, that's how the rich stay rich. Never pick up another person's tab. Look at Kevin saying tax deduction. Now, he very well could have done that. Because I think he does own, like, some side businesses as well. So maybe it was like, I took these guys out to dinner. Here's a tax deduction.
1: Now, Chris has a great question.
0: Yeah.
1: Was that same guy there when you got stuck with the tab a while back?
0: Oh, I forgot when I got stuck with the tab.
1: Remember when you got stuck? Yeah, you got stuck with the tab because nobody else. You were like, I guess I'll pay for it.
0: Maybe he's trying to pay you back for that time. It very well could be, but I wish then he would have been like, there's no way he remembers. That was like a year ago almost, I think, when I got stuck with the tab. Because that's when the waitress came to the table, and I was like, you can just put it all on one. And then everyone thought that meant I was just going to pay for the whole thing.
1: Now,
0: it ended up being like, I think it was like a $200 tab
1: Good for you.
0: No, it hurt. It hurt, dude.
1: Wow, you win some, you lose some. Now, Lynn texting in, have a good friend that has a lot of money, and he tries to pay every time also. But we alternate, like he'll pay one time, we'll pay another time. So I think they aren't expected to pay, but if you alternate like that, it seems like it's a little bit better.
0: It does. And it made me feel like a little kid, though. Like I couldn't afford to go out and someone had to pay for me. I didn't like it.
1: Maybe he's like a real friend, though.
0: It could be.
1: Because, you know, well, I mean, I was going to say maybe, you know, it's like when you have friends and you hang out with them, but you... Anyways, you get friends and they're like, I'll get it this time. Like, if you don't have money, they'll be like, yeah, don't worry about it. I'll get it this time.
0: Right.
1: Maybe it's that. Maybe he's just like your best friend. Maybe he thinks you're best friends.
0: I don't know. He was trying to get me to get out of this job and become a plumber, though. He was like, dude, it's not going to last. He's like, you need to get down there and sign the books and join the plumbers.
1: He heard our podcast one time.
0: Okay.
1: He must have heard the podcast once and was like, all right, these guys.
0: I was like, does he not know I went to school for HVAC?
1: I can't get a plumbing certificate. I already got one.
0: But that was my question this morning. Do you think that when you hang out with somebody with money, or if you have money, are you expected to pick up the tab, or should you expect them to? Like, let's go to the next level. Let's go Taylor Swift.
1: Okay.
0: You're hanging out with Taylor Swift. Billionaire.
1: Yeah.
0: Do you expect her to pick up the tab?
1: I mean, if we go to a TGI Fridays, no.
0: But if you go to...
1: But if Taylor Swift invited you to like...
0: A Ruth's Chris steakhouse.
1: Yeah. Or like an Outback steakhouse.
0: Eh.
1: Fine. Yeah, Ruth Chris. We'll go with that one. If they invite you there, I feel like if it's a nicer place that maybe is out of your comfort zone.
0: Yeah.
1: then yes, they should.
0: Look at this, Jason texting in. They shouldn't be expected to. We have a couple that is very well-to-do, and we buy here and there, too, but they tend to buy more. I always tell them he doesn't have to do that, and he says, I want to. And maybe that's another thing. When you have the money, maybe it feels good.
1: But sometimes it might just be like they're just being a good person. Like, you've had people over at your house,
0: yep,
1: and you've hosted, you've made food,
0: oh,
1: you,
0: yeah,
1: you buy drinks.
0: I go all out.
1: Like, you go all out for it. And, I mean, doing all that, probably not the cheapest thing in the world, especially depending on how many people go there. So maybe he's like, well, hey, you know, he has us over there. He does this. He does this. And, you know, let me pick up the tab for him every once in a while. Maybe he's just being courteous this time.
0: It could be. But say you know somebody that's on that next level of rich where you're talking millions and millions.
1: Yeah.
0: Do you expect them to pick up the tab when you go out? If you go to a nice place, you know, again, you're hanging out with Taylor Swift. Do you expect her to get the beers?
1: I've never once expected anyone to ever pay for me.
0: Okay.
1: I guess the only time would be... And I don't even expect it anymore. It's like my parents. Like if I went out to eat, like it was me and my brother and we went out to eat with my parents.
0: Right.
1: Like I don't say I would expect it, but my dad just always pays.
0: Right. That's kind of the dad
1: thing. Dad thing. Like I'll just pay for everybody.
0: No matter how old my kids are, I'll always pick up the tab.
1: Right. So it's like I think that is where the only time I've ever, I don't like saying assume that you're going to pick up the tab, but it just happens every time.
0: I mean, my daughter's going to school for journalism, so I'm going to be picking up tabs for the rest of my life.
1: She's going to be living with you, dude. What are you talking about?
0: She's not going to have a good job.
1: You're going to be picking up her rent as well.
0: Well, let's do this. We got someone sitting on hold. We got a lot of texts coming in. We're going to get to your guys' texts, so thank you for texting in. And we got someone sitting on hold who says they lost a friend. They've lost many friendships over this exact same thing.
1: Oh.
0: So we'll get her on the phone next as well. So when you're out with somebody who's super rich, do you expect them to pick up the tab?
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4: 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Filing for this November's local elections begins this week. Starting tomorrow, residents of local towns wanting to run for city or school district positions can begin filing for those positions. Those interested in running for Fergus Falls City Council positions must file an affidavit of candidacy in person at City Hall. Affidavits of candidacy for the Fergus Falls School Board are available from the school district clerk at Kennedy Secondary School. Affidavits must be filed by 5 o'clock on Tuesday, July 28th. Questions about filing can be directed to the assistant to the city administrator, Lynn Olson, for city council positions, and school district clerk, Melissa Hermes, for school board positions. For KBRFradio.com News, I'm Derek Sidian. 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
6: 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KJ Country 96.5 weather forecast for the day. Breezy and hot with sunshine and a caution advised due to extreme heat warnings with a high of 92. Tonight, humid with a crystal clear sky with a low of 67. And for Tuesday, a high of 94. That's your KJ Country 96.5. Weather.
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3: Comes up as I say good morning,
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on the Kelly Jordan Show. How you doing? It's Brian Riley, and of course, Kelly Jordan Show off this week. He's out on vacation, but that doesn't mean we're not giving away stuff. We've got WeFest Fun Bus passes for you. Day number two to go see Thomas Rhett. All right, we got keywords for you all week long. All you have to do, text them in. 99 texts are going to be getting on that bus, and you're going to be riding up there to WeFest. We've got the food. We've got fun. We've got everything that you're going to want to be a part of. All right, so text the keyword right now, which is burn, B-U-R-N, to 320-656-9453. Keyword again is burn, B-U-R-N, like Crash and Burn, one of Thomas Rhett's songs. You get what I mean. All right, so text that keyword one more time, burn, B-U-R-N, 656-9453, and you could be going to WeFest 2026, day number two, riding on that WeFest fun bus. I don't

0: So we were talking earlier, if you go out with somebody who's rich, do you expect them to pick up the tab? And we're talking about rich, rich. You know what I'm saying? Not like, someone who's going to hurt them if they have to pick up a tab.
1: Right.
0: But you're out with Taylor Swift. Do they pick up the tab? Or you're out with a multimillionaire. And the reason why we're bringing this up is because this pilot that I know picked up the tab the other day, and I felt icky about it. I felt gross about it. Then I saw his wife yesterday at like a band concert. I was like, now our relationship feels different. But anyway,
1: you just go out to eat. Now you'll be like, you got this?
0: Yeah. This one? I'm just going to get up and leave when the check comes. Yeah, anyway, so you say that this that you're in this situation a lot about having to pick up the tab?
2: Well, that's actually a pretty, it's pretty close to home for me and my husband. We're pretty well off, and our friends know that.
0: Okay.
2: And yeah, I always get the sense that our friends are expecting us to pick up the tab when we go out. No. It's not that our friends are also well off, but we're really well off.
0: Say it, girl. Hey, say it. Be proud of that money.
1: Now, do you always pick up the tab, or what's the, like, is it on occasion?
2: We do for special occasions, like, you know, for somebody's birthday or whatever like that. But honestly, you know, my husband and I are of the opinion, you know, you order a thing, you pay for it. I mean,
1: yeah.
0: When you say
2: simple, but.
0: When you say well off, are we talking, hold on now, because I want to know, like, does picking up the tab even affect you? Like, are you saying, like, well off in the millions?
2: Yeah.
0: Okay. What's wrong with asking that?
1: I don't know if you can ask that.
0: I just did.
1: I know you did, but I don't know if you're supposed
0: to. And I got an answer. She said yes. Hang on the line. I'm going to get your number real quick.
2: Only on your birthday.
0: Did you guys, when you first started making, or have you always had money, or did you earn your money?
2: We have our own business. Well, actually, we have a small chain of businesses, and, you know, we built it up from the ground up, and it's doing very well, and we're really, really pleased, and, you know, we're doing very well.
0: Okay.
1: I don't,
2: which is nice. Honestly, I don't think it's fair for people to expect us to pick up the tab when it's, like I said, when it's not something special, anniversary or birthday or something. And honestly, it's to the point where we don't really want to go out with friends all the time anymore because we have this weird feeling at the end of the dinner. They're like, awkward.
0: We used to call that my wallet is sewn into my pocket move. Like, you reach into your pocket like you're gonna pay, but
1: now here's a question for you. Say say you wanted to hang out with some friends and you invited them to a nice restaurant, okay, a good one.
2: Mm-hmm.
1: If you invite them, are you paying for them, or are you inviting them? It's same idea as, like, we're inviting you. If you can afford it, eat there.
2: Well, if we, you know, invite people to come with us, of course we're going to pay, because that's, you know, that's an invitation. But it's like, hey, you know, do y'all want to meet up somewhere and, you know.
1: Whatever else.
2: If it's,
1: okay.
2: If it's just a meetup or something, but if it's like an invitation, that's different.
0: Okay.
2: No, or not.
1: Have you lost friends because of this?
2: Not yet. I don't think. There's a couple of people we don't hear from very often anymore.
1: Oh.
2: I'm not sure that we've, you know, straight up lost friends.
1: Yeah.
0: Oof. You know what I think, Brian?
1: Forget them. You're flush with cash and who cares about friends?
0: Mo money, mo problems.
1: No, I mean, usually.
0: Mo money, mo problems.
1: Mace said it best, dude. Yeah. He nailed it.
0: Well, I mean, congratulations on all your success. I would love to lose friends over money. That would feel amazing.
2: But you know what? Here's the thing, though. If you lose the friends because of it,
1: they weren't really your friends to begin with.
0: Yeah.
2: Yeah. It's probably for the best, because you want people around you who are going to be, you know,
1: right.
2: Cool.
0: If you have
2: not weird, you know.
0: If you have an opening for friends, me and my wife are looking for some friends. And my wife is Hispanic. If you got some quota you're trying to fill.
2: Oh my God!
1: You are an absolute animal today, Kelly. I don't know where this is coming from.
0: I'm tired of being
2: bored. Wow. Does she know that you say things like that?
0: Nah. I mean, she knows she's Mexican, but.
1: Oh, wow. I can't believe it. This has turned into one of the wildest convos off the side.
0: Well, hey, congratulations on your success. And
2: thank you.
0: Sorry that your friends can't handle it.
2: Well, you know, if they can't handle it, then they weren't meant to be our friends in the first place.
1: There you go.
2: It kind of weeds them out for you.
0: You said it, girl. Thank you so much for the call this morning.
1: Man, we got texts blowing.
0: I'm shocked. I didn't expect this many texts to come in. This is awesome.
1: Now, Ben texting in, that's BS, Brian. I always end up paying for my parents and my kids with a facepalm emoji. I will say this, and I texted back to Ben, tell them you work in radio. They never expect you to pick up the
0: tab. Hell no.
1: Never. They're actually like, oh yeah, you want another drink? Get another one.
0: That's probably why that pilot paid, because that's why he's trying to get me to be a plumber, too, so I can pick up a tab once in a while.
1: Right, he heard your podcast, and he was like, hold on a second, Playo. Hold on. Susie's saying, my husband is all about principles. At least offer. He will usually pay, but at least offer to pay.
0: Yeah, that's true.
1: Like, pull out your car. Don't do the pocket tap, though, where you're like, where's my wallet?
0: Right, my wallet is sewn into my pocket.
1: At least show them that you have your wallet. At least pull out the card you were thinking about, even if you're going to get declined on that card. Mm-hmm. At least pull it out to make it seem like you had the gesture in mind. This person's saying, no name, please. My mother-in-law and father-in-law have a good chunk of money, and then when we go out to dinner with them individually, we try to pick up the tabs, and we try to do that every time.
0: Okay.
1: To answer the question in full, I would say, no, I don't expect them to pick up the tab, but like Brian said, if someone invites you to a Michelin star restaurant, ooh, I would tell them straight up, I don't have the money for that. And then most people usually say, that's okay. That's why I invited you, because I'm going to pay.
0: I got your back.
1: Right, and that actually does make a lot of sense.
0: Heck yeah.
1: 321 number texting in. My daughter wears a hat that says, put it on my dad's tab. You know what you got to do? You got to dine and dash. Just like have her sit there with that hat on like, oh, shoot, maybe I got to pick up the tab.
0: Did you see Misty's text? Misty said, I wish waiters would ask you right away when you sit down.
1: I'm shocked they don't.
0: Yeah.
1: Especially in a group like that. Like, hey, how are we doing this?
0: Yeah, I know. Usually they do.
1: Because it's easier for them to split it up. Now, I get it when it's just like, oh, just get four beers or whatever.
0: Yeah.
1: And like, hey, yeah, we'll run a tab.
0: Whack it up.
1: Now, when you had that happen, you guys didn't just have one solo tab, did you?
0: No, I don't know. She was like, well, she did come to the table and said, well, who had what? And I was like, oh, well, we had the...
1: Oh, so she did put it all on one tab.
0: It was kind of on her for not... Like, it was clear that it was a bunch of couples hanging out.
1: Right.
0: She looked kind of angry when I told her that, but I was like, not my fault.
1: Now, here's one I really do like. This is from Jean. She said, my dad's childhood best friend did very well for himself, and him and my dad did a lot of hunting and fishing trips at his expense.
0: Yeah.
1: He said, I think he wanted my dad along on these trips, and my dad would not have been able to afford these trips. So they did minimum four trips a year. Ton of great memories. Maybe they just want like that, you know, like
0: that makes sense.
1: I want somebody to be involved. I know I have more money. The things I like might cost a little bit more. So I'm okay picking it up. Like Jenna said, I'm going on a trip tomorrow to see some friends, and one of my friends paid for the Airbnb, which I told her, just let me know how much it is and I'll pay my part. She said, don't worry about it. You know, and like, and that said, like, you're willing to pay for it. You were willing to do all that stuff, but
0: yeah.
1: They just want you to be a part of the experience. Maybe that's part of it, too.
0: And maybe we don't think like people who have money. So to us, we're like, oh, God. And to them, it's like, the money doesn't hurt. I'd rather have my friend along.
1: Because we have no money, mo problems.
0: Yeah.
1: When they have mo money, no problems. Maybe that's the way it should be.
0: Yeah. Well, all right. Did we get to the bottom of this one, Brian?
1: Yeah. Don't expect them to pick up the tab. Just be grateful they pick up
0: the tab.
1: That's
0: right.
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5: 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Zach Daniels, KJ Country 96.5 Sports, powered by Aquarius Home Services, Smith & Sem, and Pioneer Care. So the Minnesota Twins topped the Los Angeles Angels 4-2 in yesterday's rubber match of their three-game series at Target Field. Taj Bradley earned the win after striking out six over seven innings. The right-hander allowed six hits and struck out six in moving to 9-3 on the season. Catcher Ryan Jeffers belted a key two-run double in the third inning, while Trevor Larnach hit a solo homer in the eighth inning. Minnesota has won back-to-back games and improved to 48-49 on the year, which puts them in a tie with Seattle for the final American League wild card playoff position. The Twins will return from the Major League Baseball All-Star break when they visit the Chicago Cubs on Friday. Minnesota also wrapped up the Major League Baseball draft by choosing 21 players over 2 days in the past weekend. Zach Daniels, KJ Country, 96.5 Sports.
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7: Today's Best Country, KJ Country 96.5. It's going to be a hot one today. Partly sunny, 94. 72 tonight and then sunny, 95 tomorrow. We will hit midweek with a partly sunny sky and a high of 92. 92 and partly sunny again on Thursday. And yep, kicking off the weekend on Friday with a high of 91. The next time we see the 80s won't be until Sunday. That's your forecast on KJ Country 96.5.
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0: We had Bryn email us, and Bryn said, can I come on the air and see if I can get everyone's opinion on something where I don't know if I made a mistake in thinking me and this guy were dating? We said, hell yeah, Bryn. Mm-hmm. So we got Bryn on the air with us right now. Bryn, why don't you tell us what exactly happened?
1: Hey, guys. So I've been dating this guy for, I want to say, a little bit over 2 months, going on dates regularly, coming over to each other's place regularly, just hanging out all the time, talking all the time, dating, you know? Mm-hmm. And we were coming home from dinner the other night, and I thought he was my boyfriend. I mean, I think when you're dating for that long, you assume somebody is committed to you. And so I was talking about telling one of my friends about us and our dating situation, and I was explaining everything to him. I was like, yeah, I was talking to Marissa, and I was telling her, oh, my boyfriend does this, blah, blah, blah. And he stopped me while we were driving home, and he was like, what do you mean boyfriend?
0: That's awkward.
1: And he said, like what impression did I give you that, like, I'm your boyfriend, you're my girlfriend? And I was, like, completely shocked.
0: Yeah. Okay. You said you guys talk all the time. Are we talking like every single day you guys talk on the phone? And we're talking not texting, but talking on the phone.
1: Yeah, definitely. Talking on the phone after work, talking before we go to sleep if we're not together.
0: Okay.
1: Yeah.
2: All right. Do you guys like stay at each other's houses and stuff like that?
1: Not all the time, but yes.
0: So you have in the past?
1: Mm-hmm.
0: Do you have possessions in his apartment?
1: Yeah, I have. I do have a couple things at his place, and he has left a couple things at mine.
0: Is any of those things a toothbrush?
1: Yes.
0: Okay. That's interesting.
2: I mean, that's like, hey, I'm going to be here for a little bit. Don't need to bring it. Just leave it here.
0: Yeah.
2: So, what is your thought process behind this? Like, if he's saying you're not dating, like, how do you feel like you should go forward with it?
1: I feel like at this point I would like to be exclusive. I don't know why we wouldn't, like, unless the plan is for him to be dating other people on the side. I don't see any reason why not.
0: How old are you, Bryn?
1: 26.
0: Okay. So that's old enough where you don't necessarily have to have the conversation. Will you go with me?
2: Right.
1: I don't think so.
0: Yeah. So this is crazy to me. Do you see him enough that it would be super hard for him to date somebody else? Like, if you guys are talking all the time and you're seeing each other and staying in each other's houses, how does he have time for anybody else?
1: I don't know. Like, he's not staying at we're not staying at each other's places every night.
0: Okay.
1: I don't know.
2: I got a question.
0: Go ahead.
2: This might help. Have you...

0: you met his parents, or has he met your parents at all?
1: No, not yet.
2: Okay.
0: Well,
2: because that's kind of another, that's another leveling up right there, isn't it?
0: When you meet the parents, it's kind of like, okay, well, this is the guy or this is the gal type of thing.
2: So are you asking, are you just asking, was it wrong for you to assume that he was your boyfriend?
1: Yes, and kind of like what to do.
2: That would be tough. Because I honestly, I would assume if I was this involved with a girl, yeah, she's my girlfriend.
0: You know what you should do? Cut him off.
2: You think so?
0: You don't have to do it forever. Just cut him off for like a few days. See what he does. Because
2: if
0: he freaks out, then you know, like, okay, he's actually interested and it's not another thing.
2: And if he does nothing.
0: If he does nothing, then he's probably like, okay, whatever.
2: Cool.
0: And then you kind of have an answer. But that's just me.
2: But that's a good idea, actually.
0: Just, you know, or if he texts you something, maybe keep it short.
2: Play hard to get.
0: Exactly.
2: Because the best love is forbidden love.
0: That's...
2: As we've learned on the show many times.
0: Numerous times.
2: Yes.
0: Well, this is interesting.
2: I'm in your camp, Bryn. I would have been like, yeah, if I was him, I'd be like, yeah, this is my girlfriend. The fact that he was like, hey, what gave you that impression? That is kind of wild. So this is almost like, am I wrong? Like, were you wrong to assume that that was your boyfriend when you're talking all the time, seeing each other, everything else? Are you gonna be listening for a minute?
1: For sure.
2: Okay. Because we can ask, was it wrong for you to assume that this was your boyfriend after all that evidence?
0: Right.
1: Yeah.
2: Let's get people's opinion on this one. Because a lot of times, Brian, the ladies that are listening
0: have a better idea.
2: See this from a totally different camera angle than we do.
0: Yeah. Ooh, man, that's... I mean, this sounds like you guys are dating.
2: Yeah.
0: Sounds like it's a relationship, not just casual.
2: And if I'm saying that to you, it means I'm trying to keep my options open.
0: Yeah.
1: Right.
2: But again, let's get some women on with us right now so we can help Bryn out here.
0: Okay.
2: So Bryn, if you're going to be listening, we'll get some people on the air to call and text and find out if it was wrong to assume that he was your boyfriend, okay?
1: Okay.
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0: Which you should be. I mean, come on, let's be honest.
2: If you like the show and news, like you can get all kinds of, like, if you just want to know what's going on around the area, we got latest updates of news on there as well.
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2: Seriously?
0: No, but...
2: How far behind?
0: Probably about 300,000, 400,000 listeners. But, you know, at least you know where it's at now so we can slowly grow this bad boy.
2: That's pretty good because he's got like 6 million if we're only that far behind.
0: Oh, awesome. He is 6 million. Okay, so then we're 6 million behind.
2: We're getting close, my friend.
0: We're slowly climbing the chain.
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11: Good morning. I'm Jamie Dickerman with Market Update on the Red River Farm Network. Well, December corn futures gapping higher last night in overnight trade and follow through from Friday's strong close and in reaction to the heat wave that's bringing mostly hot, dry weather to the Corn Belt this week. Adding to the bullish weather forecast in the middle of the corn pollination time is the renewal of strikes from the U.S. to Iran and the ongoing extreme heat pattern in Western Europe. Next 10-day forecast shows the higher pressure ridge with extreme temperatures for the northern plains, northern Midwest, even the Delta regions. Pollinating corn is sure to be under stress, with some now questioning the USDA's 183 bushel per acre yield estimate. Soybeans, soybean oil are moderately higher, but have since retreated from the overnight highs. Soy meal gave up early gains to trade lower. August bean oil futures gapping higher in response to the renewed attacks by the U.S. on Iran. And the surge in wheat markets followed by strong overnight gains. The markets have since plunged from the overnight high, with both hard red winter wheat markets now trading lower. Numbers right now, we're seeing the Minneapolis wheat September were up 2 at 654.5. September Chicago's down 3.25, 637, and KC September's down 4.75, 671.5. September corn is up 3.25, 442.5. Dece corn is up 4, 465. August soybeans were up 4.75, 1196.75. 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

0: finds things interesting that no one else does. We mean absolutely no one. It's time for Maybe It's Just Me.
1: All right, are you ready for this one? Now, this is just kind of a theory, but it's kind of interesting.
2: Okay.
1: They're finding more and more ancient markings now that resemble motherboards, and specific motherboards that are in specific types of technology. And they're finding these markings in old temples. They're finding them in caves. They're finding them everywhere. And they're like, hey, these look like circuit boards from very specific types of technology that we use in AI. Okay? And this is all, this isn't just me saying this. This is documented, okay?
2: Okay.
1: Now, they've also discovered that the pyramids, they're not tombs. There's no one, they've never once found any sort of mummy or anything inside of a tomb or inside of a pyramid. They actually think that the pyramids were used to transmit power all across the world. They think, because they've found materials inside that are like the same materials that they'll find in a battery. And they say that they used to be covered in a substance that would actually make them generate electricity.
2: Really?
1: Yes. And this is another fact. This isn't just me watching videos. Well, it is me watching videos.
2: Yeah, I was going to say, hold on a second, Blair.
1: So now the theory is, because we have these ancient markings that resemble circuit boards and motherboards that are in technology, we've learned that the pyramids probably harnessed electricity right from the earth and transmitted it freely all around the earth, because they find pyramids everywhere, not just over in ancient Egypt. Like, they find pyramids everywhere.
2: Like, where else have there?
1: I mean, in Mexico.
2: Okay.
1: They even say there's pyramids in the United States. They've just been destroyed and covered up.
2: Okay.
1: So, they find a way to harness the Earth's energy, right?
2: Yeah, I'm listening.
1: Why would we need that much energy? Because at some point, we started to create AI. So we create AI, we perfect AI. AI makes us build these structures so they can have unlimited power so they can conquer the Earth. There's a solar flare, right?
2: Yeah.
1: Knocks out AI, destroys AI. The people are no longer enslaved. That's why ancient cultures worshiped the sun, because they thought, oh man, the sun saved us from being enslaved by AI. We have no technology now because we were slaves to AI, and the cycle all starts over again.
2: Hmm.
1: And then we no longer use these pyramids to generate power because ancient civilizations saw what happened before. Am I literally just talking to myself right now?
2: Yeah.
1: Okay. I thought so.
2: No, I mean, I'm listening. I'm trying to suck it all in here.
1: I started to get that feeling.
2: I'm trying to suck it all in because there's a lot happening here.
1: But just imagine. Now, this is just a theory, right?
2: Right.
1: But it stands to reason that we're finding these old markings and these old things that resemble circuit boards and motherboards. Where would they have gotten the idea for this stuff unless it was around?
2: I suppose.
1: And then if AI is all-knowing, wouldn't they say, like, hey, we're going to harness the Earth's power so we have constant power, so we don't have to rely on humans anymore to plug us in or whatever?
2: But how do they, like, communicate?
1: Who knows?
2: I feel like that's a giant piece that's missing in this whole thing. Like, how is AI communicating without, you know?
1: Without what?
2: Screens, monitors, speaker systems.
1: It's possible that they were all there already, and it was just all wiped out.
2: Speakers and wires and things?
1: Everything. I don't know, man. This theory interests me because I think that a lot is hidden from us about the past. I think there was a lot of technology around before.
2: Now, Allie texting in, I put my conspiracy theory hat on, and I'm with you. Very interesting.
1: Oh, thank you, Allie. Thank God one person finds it interesting, because I literally feel there was like a power surge in the city right now from everybody shutting their radio off.
2: Chris saying, also, Kelly, I got to give you 10 out of 10. This is very interesting.
1: Okay, awesome. Thank you, Chris.
2: Lindsay saying, this is deep and terrifying.
1: All right, Lindsay.
2: Understandable. Ben saying, no wonder why I can't sleep at night. Or no wonder why you don't sleep at night. Okay, that makes even more sense.
1: Well, I'm just saying, it stands to reason. And the part that gets me, though, like, there's a 13th century church.
2: Yep.
1: And there's a design on the floor of this church. That design matches 100% the motherboard of a machine, of a piece of technology that generates frequencies.
2: Yep.
1: It's the same frequency as the around the earth?
2: Ozone.
1: No, well, yeah, but all of that. The atmosphere, whatever. Yeah. It's the same resonancy that has. And this marking on a church that was built in the 1200s is exactly the same as that circuit board. Why is that, dude? I'm sorry. This is weird. This is really weird.
2: Well, no, it's not weird because, you know, it could be true. I mean, I'm not buying it, but other people are. Kurt's saying I'm 100% on board on this.
1: Yeah.
2: Thanks, Kelly.
1: So it's possible that we did all this before because a lot of people think that we've been through all this before. Something got destroyed and we had to start over again.
2: How long of a deep dive have you been doing this?
1: A lot on this one.
2: Yeah.
1: This one, because this one got me.
2: I was going to say, how long have you been deep diving into this one going, I'm in, I'm locked in?
1: Well, I had to perfect it before I brought it on the air, but I definitely find this one interesting. Oh my God, I hope our consultant isn't listening.
2: I don't find it uninteresting. I just think it's crazy. The idea is crazy.
1: This is the stuff I love to let my mind wander on because I'm like, could we have been here? Or like, could we have been through all of this before? It all got destroyed and we had to start from scratch.
2: I wonder what kind of life you would live if you didn't let your mind wander off on
1: boring, dude.
2: Some of this stuff.
1: Boring.
2: You'd probably like sports.
1: Maybe.
2: Probably.
1: There's no room in here for sports, no, dude. I got not. These things tumbling around
2: right.
1: in there.
2: A lot of rumble or whatever you watch. A lot of that going on in your brain.
1: I love it, man. I love this kind of stuff. Thank you for the text. That's awesome you guys texted in. I thought everyone was going to hate this one. But I liked it. And that's all that matters, Brian.
2: That's right.
1: Because what is the name of the segment?
2: Maybe it's just me.
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0: If you have to be up this early, you might as well have some fun. 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
4: 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Filing for this November's local elections begins this week. Starting tomorrow, residents of local towns wanting to run for city or school district positions can begin filing for those positions. Those interested in running for Fergus Falls City Council positions must file an affidavit of candidacy in person at City Hall. Affidavits of candidacy for the Fergus Falls School Board are available from the school district clerk at Kennedy Secondary School. Affidavits must be filed by 5 o'clock on Tuesday, July 28th. Questions about filing can be directed to the assistant to the city administrator, Lynn Olson, for city council positions, and school district clerk, Melissa Hermes, for school board positions. For KBRFradio.com News, I'm Derek Sidian. 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
6: 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It's going to be a hot one today, partly sunny, 94. 72 tonight and then sunny, 95 tomorrow. We will hit midweek with a partly sunny sky and a high of 92. 92 and partly sunny again on Thursday. And yep, kicking off the weekend on Friday with a high of 91. The next time we see the 80s won't be until Sunday. That's your forecast on KJ Country 96.5.
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9: 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We have planned a really great summer for you. Fun, adventure, and special celebrations. That's right. Tell the orangutan turns 40. The Prairie Rose Carousel will be 100 years old. And what's that, Nico? Yeah, I'll tell. So, yeah, Nico turned 21 this spring. Yes, I know that makes you an adult. No, trust me, I know. I'm still cleaning up the juice boxes. Anyway, come to Chehinkapazoo, where the wild kids party.
4: 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At 6:45, John Waller and Pelkey Rapids report 73 degrees, with a high yesterday of 97. Roger Walvotny and Henning report 72 degrees and a high of 88. The weather almanac for the state last year was a high of 86 and a low of 61. State record temps for the state was a high of 100 in 1956 and a low of 37 in 1969. This has been the Weather Spotter Network.
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0: For Brian, being a 33-year-old guy,
1: yeah,
0: he walks around as if he's an old curmudgeon, just seasoned and destroyed by the world.
1: No.
0: We should really be switching roles, but I'm usually the happy one, and you're the one who's irritated about everything.
1: No, I'm not. Let me clear the air here.
0: What riles Riley?
1: Yeah, let me clear the air here, because I'm not. I'm just saying what everybody else is thinking.
0: Let's go.
1: Okay, and I'm not afraid to say what everybody else is thinking.
0: Oh, yeah, that's right. I forget you tell it like it is.
1: Hey, I'm a straight shooter.
0: Straight shooter,
1: I'm a straight shooter. Tell it like it is. This actually grinds my gears, though, and I guarantee you will feel the same way about this.
0: All right, what's up?
1: So it actually happened again this morning. So I went to the local KT, okay, the Quick Trip.
0: Yes.
1: I went and snagged me an energy drink this morning because it's Friday and I need a little extra boost to get me through the day. Okay? You go, grab your stuff, you do what you got to do, you bring it to the counter. Right? Everything should be normal.
0: Yes.
1: Until there's that person in line, and I have line in air quotes, because they choose to stand directly behind you. And I don't mean like 5 feet away.
0: Could you hear them breathing?
1: I could feel their presence on my shoulder as I'm pulling out my wallet to pay for whatever. And I look back, homeboy is right up in my face.
0: Right.
1: And of course, I look at him, I'm just like, hey. And he, first off, don't be mad at me. You're in my, when we're waiting in line, give the person some space.
0: You know, I felt like after COVID, everybody kind of started giving space in line. And I liked it. I was like, you know, a lot of terrible things came from COVID. This is a nice one. We're not nut to butt anymore when we're trying to get to the register.
1: And I don't know. I mean, were we in elementary school when we learned how to stand in line for things?
0: Yeah, it was about that. Yeah, about that time.
1: And you give people space in line.
0: Even in grade school, didn't you do like the arm thing? Like you gave people at least an arm's length.
1: Yeah, this guy is right up on, like he was close enough. If he wanted to, he could have wrapped his arms around me. We could have recreated the front boat of the Titanic.
0: You guys look like ghosts, Patrick Swayze and Demi Moore.
1: He was all, and this happens everywhere I go. Now, grocery stores, I get it.
0: Maybe you smell really good, and people are like, dang, I need to get up in that.
1: I mean, probably, but still. I mean, grocery stores are one thing.
0: Yeah.
1: Like, you're going to be close to somebody in a grocery store.
0: You're trying to keep the aisles open and everything else. It can get a little close. It can get a little tight.
1: Yeah, Turkey Tim texting, hey, Brian, just tell him, hey, man, you're in my bubble. I would love to say that.
0: That sounds super, like, lame.
1: It does, though. I'm like, excuse
0: me,
1: sir.
0: You're in my space bubble.
1: I can't be doing it that way. Also, just like, guys, we need to, like, space yourself out.
0: Right. Maybe that person is listening right now. Tiffany texting in, okay, I agree with Brian. I absolutely hate it when a person does that.
1: Right.
0: It's so, you know what? It's so rare now, and I've noticed that. Like, it's very rare that someone will get all up in your space like that. Since COVID, I think before COVID, we were just in each other's space all the time, breathing hot air on everybody.
1: Yeah. And the other thing is, there's designated lines.
0: Yeah.
1: There's literally lines, aisles for you to go to and stand there. But instead, you choose to cut everybody off, stand right behind me like,
0: oh, gross, right away in the morning.
1: Yeah. At 4 a.m. You think I want to be up this early to begin with anyways?
0: No, yeah.
1: I don't. And now I got Coffee Breath McGee behind me.
0: Oh, that would just be terrible.
1: Just hawking down me like, brother, give me 3 feet. Maybe
0: that's funny.
1: Four.
0: I stopped at the KT this morning also for a couple of energy drinks, and a guy let me go ahead of him, and he reeked of cigarettes. But he gave me tons of space.
1: That's fine. Great.
0: That dude smoked at least a pack between his house and the KT.
1: Kevin texting in, fart.
0: Yeah.
1: I just drop an absolute hammer on him.
0: Yeah.
1: Kelly, I totally agree with Brian. If I can feel your breath on my neck, you need to back the H up.
0: Yeah.
1: I'm saying, dude.
0: Give me an age on this guy. Was he old?
1: He's
0: young?
1: Older than you.
0: Okay.
1: But
0: he probably hasn't got no dang manners.
1: But I've also had young people do the same thing.
0: Yeah.
1: And they're holding all their stuff like they want to throw it on the counter. Hey, crazy idea. Grab a cart.
0: Yeah.
1: Grab a basket.
0: Well, okay.
1: No,
0: in those people's defense, sometimes I go in there with a full head of steam and I'm like, crap, now I have way too many things. But that's my problem, not yours.
1: Right. So if you have your hands full, maybe go put it on the table, grab a cart or a basket, put it in there, and then you can set that on the floor.
0: Right.
1: I don't know. Just an idea.
0: Mm-hmm.
1: I'm not trying to be that crusty curmudgeon guy. I don't want to be that guy.
0: This one warrants some attention, though. 320 number texting in. I'm right with you, Brian. I hate when people standing so close. I tell them, back off.
1: Right.
0: Is that rude, though, to turn around and be like, hey, can you back up a smidge?
1: No.
0: Is that rude?
1: No. Well, it kind of feels rude.
0: It does. Like, I feel like it sucks, but you just have to take it.
1: Like, the other thing is, I don't think that guy's going to mug me, but at the same time, like...
0: He could have. How about this text? Look back and wink at him. Hey, buddy.
1: Hey, What's up, Sweet Cheeks?
0: Hi, guy.
1: If I call him Sweet Cheeks?
0: Oh, that would be fantastic. I'm going to actually try that one next time. Someone's in my space, just give him a wink.
1: Give him a little, hey. Hey,
0: that's
1: how
0: fantastic.
1: Are you?
0: That's fantastic.
1: How are you? Yeah, dude, I, like, again, grocery stores are one thing because you got to be that close.
0: Sometimes your cart may have to get a little close to somebody.
1: But, dude, I've been so livid lately, and it's at the store that it's everywhere, it seems like. Yeah. Nobody wants to have manners. Nobody wants to be around.
0: Look at this one. Julie texting in. I would have been sarcastic. Clearly, you're in a bigger hurry than I am this morning, so go ahead.
1: No, I wouldn't have given him the time.
0: No, you wouldn't do that.
1: Absolutely not.
0: Because that would have almost been polite.
1: Yeah, no, I'm not doing that.
0: Look at this. Mike said, just turn to them and whisper, having you so close to me is arousing.
1: I should say that. Now,
0: man, if someone had the courage to actually do that, that would be just elite.
1: Now, it's funny that I'm bringing this up because a few years back, I was in Vegas. This is probably about like 11 o'clock at night. And there's the Walgreens on downtown Old Vegas.
0: Okay.
1: So a lot of people go there, get your beer or whatever. I'm there and I'm probably legitimately 6 feet away from the guy that's at the counter. Just standing there. The guy, he also might have been a little off.
0: Yeah.
1: Turns around and goes, excuse me, sir, can you give me space? I'm a little claustrophobic. And he screams it at me.
0: And you're 6 feet away.
1: And I'm 6 feet away. I go, this ain't enough space, dog? And he's like, no, it's not. And then he like bought his stuff. And I've never seen someone hurry out as if he stole something, although he bought it.
0: Was this post-COVID?
1: Oh, yeah. This was,
0: so
1: this
0: he's
1: was
0: probably
1: like,
0: a little worried.
1: This
0: then.
1: Was like 2-3 years ago.
0: And saying, just start coughing really bad. Speaking of COVID.
1: Yeah. I should really just be like, I hope this norovirus gets over soon as I'm looking him dead in the eye. Yeah. That's what I should do.
0: It's like the 8th time I've had COVID.
1: Now, Jason saying, hate that, but they normally back off when I turn around and look down at them. I'm 6'4".
0: Oh, hell yeah.
1: Yeah, when you're 5'4", you're not as intimidating as a lot of other people.
0: You don't strike a whole lot of fear.
1: No, that's why I grow the beard, because otherwise I would look like a 14-year-old kid, and nobody's afraid of them at all.
0: Well, Brian, everybody was on your side today.
1: Thank you.
0: So you are a straight shooter, and you do tell it like it is.
1: You're welcome. So if anybody else has somebody standing too close, just say you're aroused. They'll get away from them, I guess.
2: Wake up in the morning. 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
3: 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It's going to be a hot one today. Partly sunny, 94. 72 tonight, and then sunny, 95 tomorrow. We will hit midweek with a partly sunny sky and a high of 92. 92 and partly sunny again on Thursday. And yep, kicking off the weekend on Friday with a high of 91. The next time we see the 80s won't be until Sunday. That's your forecast on KJ Country 96.5.
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1: Jake Judd from our newsroom now joins us because, Brian Riley, you and I must go head-to-head in a round of the feud. All right, Jake Judd, what is today's question, sir?
2: Today's question, in honor of the Stoner Holiday 420, name something Grandma might do if she caught Grandpa smoking marijuana.
1: Ooh, girl.
2: Four answers on the board, gentlemen. So
1: only four. Okay.
2: Yeah, not too many. Grandma's options are limited.
1: Brian's going to kill me.

0: Yeah, man.
1: Mr. Kelly Jordan, name something Grandma might do if she caught Grandpa smoking marijuana besides join in.
0: It's funny. I'm picturing my grandparents.
2: Same.
0: And there's just no way I could ever imagine something like that going on.
2: Some of the devices that are out there, just watching Grandma do that would be insane.
0: All right. So Grandma catches Grandpa token, would she maybe make him something to eat? Would she make him something to eat because he's got the munchies? No.
1: That would have been fantastic, but no. Boy, if I should add that, I can't believe no one said that.
0: That's all right. We'll keep on moving here. Right. I told you Brian Riley's going to kill me on this.
2: No. I only have one answer, and I already said it. All right. What's the question again, Jake?
1: Name something Grandma might do if she caught Grandpa smoking marijuana. Apparently, this never happened in your guys' family, so you haven't.
0: Did it happen in yours?
1: Please, my God, do you know my family, Kelly?
2: No,
1: Jordan?
2: I don't. Oh. No, we don't. We didn't.
0: You're an enigma.
1: Whenever you read the White Trash News flash back in the day, I was like, please don't be one of my relatives. Please don't be my uncle. It's even Florida, so there's still a chance. Anyway, name something Grandma might do if she caught Grandpa smoking marijuana. Mr. Brian Riley.
2: Well, I mean, depending on if Grandma's like a churchgoer, I'm going to kick him out of the house.
0: Oh.
2: Kick him out?
1: You know what? I'm going to give it to you. Put hands on him. Put hands on him. Strike and hit him.
0: Oh, boy. That's a stretch, Jake.
2: No. That was right up the alley.
1: But to kick him out of the house, you're going to have to grab him and throw him, right?
2: That's true.
1: So I'm going to give it to him.
2: Oh, come on, Kelly.
1: I've never stretched for you, Kelly. Come on.
0: No, you have.
1: So, all right. Back to you, Kelly Jordan. Need me to repeat it?
0: No. I mean, I know I want you to so I can buy myself some time.
1: Well, then name something Grandma might do if she caught Grandpa smoking marijuana. It's listeners have gotten all these by now.
0: I know. Would she call the police? She would?
1: That is really? Man, on your Grandma calling the cops.
2: Really?
0: I didn't think that would be on there.
2: Grandma the narc. I didn't see that coming.
0: The police would be like, Grandma, it's legal. What would you like us to do?
1: Yep.
2: Didn't see that coming at all. All right, so one more on the board.
1: There's one more on the board. And it's the number one answer.
2: And making snacks isn't...
1: It's not it. No, making snacks or eating snacks, nothing to do with food.
2: That's actually shocking.
1: That's why this might be an illegegitate list. I'm not going to lie right now.
2: All right.
1: But name something Grandma might do if she caught Grandpa smoking marijuana. One answer left on the board.
2: Would she die? Would Grandma die? Just fall.
1: Is that really your answer?
2: Well, I don't know. Maybe.
1: Die?
2: She might be like crestfallen and then just have a heart attack. She didn't think her lover would do that.
0: Man, that's a fragile spirit right
2: there. I don't know. I really just wanted to leave it up to Kelly because I can only imagine what's going on in his brain right now.
0: Nothing. I had absolutely nothing for the next one. I couldn't think of anything.
2: What's going to be dumb is I know for a fact you're going to guess and you're going to get it right.
0: I honestly, God, have nothing. I just won anyway, so you got two strikes.
1: That was my first strike.
0: That was your first strike?
2: Are you guys celebrating early, fellas? What's happening here?
0: I forgot that you shouldn't have gotten that one, but Jake gave it to
1: you
0: anyway.
1: Right. That's why. I stretched it. So it's up to Kelly, but you can win with this.
2: Bunch of cheaters.
0: How about... God,
1: this is good. Come on, Kelly, you can do it.
0: I'm going to say this in the most PC way possible.
1: All right.
0: Lay down with him.
1: No, not at all.
2: Take it to the bedroom. Yeah, man.
1: Grandma and Grandpa, no.
0: Take it to the bedroom, man.
2: Yeah, man.
1: This just took an odd turn.
0: What is it?
1: I don't know.
0: I don't do weed, so I don't know what it does to you.
2: Oh.
0: I don't do weed. All right.
1: Okay. Well, do you want the number one answer or no?
2: I got nothing. Go ahead. Read through the answers. I have no idea.
1: All right. So name something Grandma might do if she caught Grandpa smoking marijuana. Take a hit. We got that one on here. Call the police. We got that one. Put hands on him, throw him out of the house. We kind of gave you that one. The number one thing she would do, and this is like how we knew Grandpa was busted, scream at him.
2: Oh, I was going to say that.
1: Flat out, you'd hear screaming.
0: Dang it. I was going to say that.
2: I assumed putting the hands on him was the same thing.
0: Yeah, I did too.
2: I would have thought it was the same thing.
0: That's all right.
2: And the fact that nobody's eating is insane.
0: Yeah, I know.
1: You know what? This whole thing was a disaster. I'm sorry, guys.
0: No, it's not.
2: No, it's not you, Jake. It's
0: I don't
2: me.
0: Know a lot about narcotics, but I know that people who do weed do get very hungry.
2: It's a common occurrence.
0: That would be on
2: That's
0: there.
2: What we've heard.
0: Yeah. Yep. All right. I stay away from the hard drugs.
2: Yeah.
0: All right, Jake Judd. Well, nicely done. Even though I lost, that was a good question for 420. Congratulations, Brian Riley. You deserve this one.
2: Thank you.
0: And we'll do it again next week. Another round of
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5: Good morning. I'm Jamie Dickerman with Market Update on the Red River Farm Network. Grain futures opening the week on a firm note. Hot, dry weather across parts of the Corn Belt, stronger crude oil, and another soybean sale to China. All adding some support here. Van On & Company market analyst Steve Witt says the combination giving some momentum today.
6: Yeah, a lot of heat. Not a lot of relief in sight. Not a lot of rain in the forecast. Sounds like a lot of the upper Midwest here is supposed to be hot to at least this weekend and only a slight moderation. You know, that brings a little, LeBull's got a little bit of a story. What happens with the Iran war? Crude is back up almost $3 here again this morning. That brings a little momentum back again. Another private sale of soybeans to China, 136,000 metric tons. Obviously, they got a long ways to go to get that 25 million metric ton commitment, but it is nice to see them fairly consistently in the market like they were last week, starting this week off the same way in the market. So, a little momentum there. It might be tough for corn to hold on to this with the wheat now all struggling.
5: Cattle markets are higher?
6: Yeah, coming back here a little bit. The feeder cattle softened a little bit as far as the cash price. Another case is screwworm, which I think is going to continue. Obviously, if they can keep it relegated to just Texas, that'll be supportive. And it has been so far. But you do have the futures up 3.25 in the front, and you're up $2 out in that November contract to see a little follow through there. It was getting pretty ugly as far as the trade, just from a technical perspective. It broke down through a lot of major support levels, and now we're trying to fight our way back. At the end of the week, the fat cattle cutouts came back fairly well there on Friday, midday and at the close. And the cash market is a little softer, though. A lot of 247, 248. There's a lot of 390 drafts, so that's...
5: Van On & Company market analyst Steve Witt. 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

0: miles on it. Could it be called retaliation? Now, Brian Zenzen from our HR department is in here for the HR files. You heard the call.
1: Yeah.
0: So this coworker got called out in a meeting. So she emailed her boss and said, hey, just so you know, the reason we're behind on this project is because that guy's coming in late all the time. Leaving early all the time.
1: Yeah.
0: Now, people were texting in when we did this on Tuesday, and they said, ask Brian Zenzen, because that could be considered retaliation, and she could be let go for that. Is that true?
1: I mean, it wouldn't necessarily be retaliation unless that person, like, by retaliation, management has to do something against you because you said something.
0: So if they would have let the coworker go that she threw under the bus, that would be considered retaliation.
1: Not necessarily. I mean, because all she's doing is stating facts. Like, if that coworker complained about her, and they fired that coworker just because they complained about her, that could be retaliation.
0: That makes sense.
1: Or if you bring something forward and you get fired or you get punished because of it, that's what would be retaliation.
0: Okay, that makes a lot more sense.
1: Now, like, in this line, you're bringing facts forward, and it would have been incredibly awkward in that meeting if I would have been like, you know what? If I'm in a meeting, Brian was here, I'd be like, you know, we're not getting a lot of work done around the studio because somebody keeps taking time off.
0: And I look at one specific person,
1: right? Like, that's super awkward.
0: It's kind of true, though.
1: And it's a little bit more tactful by the person that, you know, contacted us, because an email to the supervisor saying, like, hey, this is the reason that this is happening.
0: Yeah.
1: And I just wanted you to know. That's a more tactful way than to just say, gee, I wonder who the problem is.
0: Yeah.
1: And you look right at somebody.
0: Well,
1: they're trying to deflect blame, most likely.
0: This caller was saying, too, that she would have just left it alone. It's like, she never would have even turned the guy in for leaving early had he not called her out in a meeting like that.
1: Right, right. And so, yeah, she went about it the right way by, you know, contacting in an email, confidential as it can be, outside of a group of people. That person that's leaving early, they're probably trying to deflect blame. Now, it's not retaliation unless something punitive happens because you reported something. If she got in trouble for reporting the person leaving her, like, hey, I have this concern, and then they fire her out of the blue, maybe that's kind of here nor there.
0: That kind of would happen around here a lot, where somebody would get in trouble for something, and then they would just be on everybody else about the slightest thing. You know who I'm talking about.
1: Yeah, all of a sudden, this person's coming in late.
0: Yeah,
1: this
0: it would be like, did you check this? Did you check that? Did you check? Because they had gotten in trouble, so they wanted to throw everybody else under the bus.
1: Yeah, well, we're gonna work to the standard now, huh?
0: Yeah. It's just, it's so funny. It's true what they say. Work is just adult daycare. We're all guilty of acting like children at one point, or maybe not you, Zenzen, because you're, you know, top of the heap. But we're all I'm guilty of acting like a child. Brian Riley is. Everybody is.
1: Yeah, I mean, at the end of the day, people are human beings.
0: Yeah,
1: these things happen from time to time. And I say, you know, I wouldn't have a job. Well, I'd probably have an easier job if I only had to manage what I have to manage.
0: Well, they say that our entire personality is formed by the time we're 8. And it's everything that happened to us up until we're 8. So that's why a lot of times we still act like children, because in our minds we're still 8 years old.
1: Yeah, you still have that, like, well, they took my toy mentality.
0: Yeah, exactly. Yeah, I don't like sharing.
1: Yeah.
0: All right, so it's not retaliation.
1: No,
0: okay.
1: No, and so I think this person went about it the right way. Like, hey, you're just going to send not confidential message, just a private message, rather than airing your grievances out in the open.
0: Just made one hell of an awkward work environment.
1: Yeah, I mean, it does. And it's probably awkward between the two of those. And I don't know if it's going to stem into be anything bigger.
0: Yeah.
1: But I think that manager's got to have his pulse on it.
0: Yeah. Well, that would be so awkward. I would have just let it go. I'm so passive aggressive. I would just let it. Like, okay, fine. Throw me under the bus.
1: Yeah.
0: That's fine.
1: Okay, yeah,
0: I'll take it.
1: Sorry to go to the doctor.
0: All right, Zenzen. Well, we always appreciate you stopping in the studio for the HR files.
1: Anytime.
0: We shall see you in 7 days.
1: See ya.
2: 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It's going to be a hot one today. Partly sunny, 94. 72 tonight, and then sunny, 95 tomorrow. We will hit midweek with a partly sunny sky and a high of 92. 92 and partly sunny again on Thursday. And yep, kicking off the weekend on Friday with a high of 91. The next time we see the 80s won't be until Sunday. That's your forecast on KJ Country 96.5.
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Keith Urban. When the sun goes down, stars Tim McGraw. Kenny Chesney. It's a long way. 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

Today's Best Country, KJ Country 96.5. Picture Kid Rock and Sheryl Crow. I'm Zach Daniels. Happy Monday. It is 10 after 10. Currently 81 with a high of 92 today. We got lots to talk about. We'll get to it. Here's John Party with Boots Off, KJ Country 96.5.

0: Today's Best Country, KJ Country 96.5, Lainey Wilson, Somewhere Over Laredo. 10:16 and currently 81 with a high of 92 today. Breezy and hot with sunshine. And we are in that extreme heat warning. So if you're going to be out doing any extraneous outdoor activities, make sure you stay hydrated. Tonight, humid with crystal clear skies, a low of 67. And then tomorrow, going to be in the 90s again. 94 as a high, mostly sunny. So lots to talk about today. We got the Papa Murphy's free meal deal, of course, still going on. You can text the keyword Papa to 332-0965. Get you signed up for a shot at winning that this Friday. And it's a large pepperoni pizza, 5 cheese, cheesy bread, and some of that chocolate chip cookie dough. Now, if you're following movies recently, I got to say there's been a lot of kiddo movies out. One, that Disney Live Moana remake, totally flopped over the weekend. $43 million was the domestic opening, with $95 million globally. Now, I'm a fan of the Despicable Me movies, and I haven't seen Minions and Monsters, but it did 20.5, beating Toy Story 5 by a couple million, actually. And this one was kind of interesting. The Michael Jackson biopic actually hit $1 billion globally. That's 371 domestically, making it the first biopic to actually get $1 billion in their opening. That's crazy. Crazy money. Could you imagine having that kind of dough? Well, there would be signs, I tell you. There would be signs. And Twins actually did pretty good, too. 4-2 yesterday, taking on the L.A. Angels, beating them. And they'll return on Friday as they take on the Cubs. I've got Luke Bryan coming up for you. KJ Country 96.5. Happy Monday.
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0: Today's Best Country, KJ Country 96.5. That was See You Tonight. Scotty McCreery. I'm Zach Daniels. It's 10:34, and it's starting to warm up today. We got temp outside, 82 currently, and it's going to continue to go up as we are in a extreme heat warning today with a high of 92. Might have a tiny bit of a breeze there, but you're going to want to drink water if you're outside and stay hydrated. Tonight, a low of 67 and bringing on 90s again tomorrow with 94 as the high. So Taylor Swift, this is kind of wild. You know, she got recently married at Madison Square Garden. She had to pay $160,000 permit for a New York City permit ahead of the wedding. Apparently tied her to Madison Square Garden when she wed Travis Kelce. Why did she have to pay that? Well, it was a permit that was lodged, well, over $160,000 for that event. In response to that event, the permit was finalized on the 4th during the ceremony, which required street closures. Apparently, $160,000 just to close some streets. And they were demanding reimbursement for NYPD and 130 officers needed per day. Wow. She donated $26 million across 20 U.S. charities recently, and it's an estimated wedding cost between $20 and $25 million. Boy, what I wouldn't do for just a tiny slice of that cheddar. So much money, it's crazy. We got some great contests going on. The Papa Murphy's free meal deal still going on. Text the keyword Papa to 3320965. Get a shot at that large pepperoni pizza, 5 cheese, cheesy bread, and chocolate chip cookie dough. Ella Langley and Morgan Wallen coming up next. 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
2: 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Listen for the latest weather forecast and the latest reports from the Weather Spotter Network. 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

Today's Best Country, KJ Country 96.5. I Can't Love You Anymore, Ella Langley and Morgan Wallen. So what would you do with 800 pounds of peanut butter? Well, one person did. I'll tell you later. Here's Bailey Zimmerman. Why?

0: Today's Best Country, KJ Country 96.5, The Kind of Love We Make. Luke Combs, it is 10:49 and getting warmer and warmer today. We got that heat advisory. You got to watch out for that. We got a high of 92. Currently, we're sitting at about 83. Now, I was talking about all things peanut butter earlier. 800 pounds of peanut butter, to be more specific. Well, a Rottingdam museum spread more than 800 pounds of peanut butter all across its floor. And this was not on accident. It was to honor a Dutch artist named Wim T. Schippers. Now, who died last month at 83, but apparently he had an artistic piece called the Peanut Butter Floor, which was originally done back in 69. Now, I don't know about you, but 40 buckets worth of peanut butter spread across a floor. Now, this exhibit is going to be out for 2 months. Imagine what that place is going to smell like in 3.5 weeks. Not great. Let's check in with Derek Sidian, our news director from the KBRF newsroom. Derek, good morning and happy Monday.
1: Yes, happy Monday indeed. It's all bright and sunny and way too hot out.
0: Yeah, what do you think? What do you think 800 pounds of peanut butter smell like laid out on a floor after 2 months?
1: Not great. I don't particularly love the smell of peanut butter to begin with.
0: Imagine the exhibit is growing as it goes on.
1: No, I'm good. I'm good.
0: Yeah. Did you have an all right weekend? I heard you got a little bit of sun.
1: Yeah, a little bit too much sun. A reminder for everyone to stay hydrated when you're out in this heat. It's very important. Even if right away you're like, oh no, I'm okay, make sure that you stay hydrated, keep drinking the water, because you might come, multiple hours stroke later, and you have a little bit of heat exhaustion and need to take a little trip to the ER.
0: Yeah, that's tubing gone wrong. Maybe a little more water and yeah. So there you go. There's your PSA for the day. Drink water. Lots and lots of water. What's happening in the news today?
1: Well, Zach, the Minnesota State Patrol has released the identity of the victim of a fatal semi-crash east of Frazee late Thursday night. State troopers say that at around 10 o'clock, 62-year-old Deborah Carlson of Monaga was heading west on U.S. Highway 87 in Evergreen Township when her SUV drove underneath the trailer of a semi that was backing into a residence on the north side of the highway. Carlson was pronounced dead at the scene. The semi-driver from Frazee was not injured. 4 people were hospitalized following a crash in Parker's Prairie Sunday night. State troopers say that at around 5:30, a sedan was heading north on State Highway 29 and an SUV was heading east on Elm Street when the vehicles collided. The driver of the SUV, 47-year-old Chris Kretschy of Parker's Prairie, suffered non-life-threatening injuries and was transported to Alamere Hospital in Alexandria for treatment. The driver of the sedan, 35-year-old Brittany Claisman, and her 2 kids were taken to North Memorial Hospital for treatment of their non-life-threatening injuries. Troopers say alcohol was not a factor in the crash. For KBRFradio.com news, I'm Derek Sidian. 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
3: Good morning. I'm Jamie Dickerman with a market update on the Red River Farm Network. We're seeing weather remaining the dominant story for the grain trade here. Traders keeping an eye on stronger energy prices and renewed Chinese soybean demand. Van On & Company market analyst Steve Witt says weather critical here the next several days.
4: Yeah, a lot of heat. Not a lot of relief in sight. Not a lot of rain in the forecast. It sounds like a lot of the upper Midwest here is supposed to be hot to at least this weekend and only a slight moderation. That brings a little, LeBull's got a little bit of a story. What happens with the Iran war? Crude is back up almost $3 here again this morning. That brings a little momentum back again. Another private sale of soybeans to China, 136,000 metric tons. Obviously, they got a long ways to go to get that 25 million metric ton commitment, but it is nice to see them fairly consistently in the market like they were last week, starting this week off the same way in the markets.
3: Meanwhile, livestock futures attempting to recover after breaking through some key technical support levels late last week.
4: It was getting pretty ugly as far as the trade, just from a technical perspective. It broke down through a lot of major support levels, and now we're trying to fight our way back. At the end of the week, the fat cattle cutouts came back fairly well there on Friday, midday and at the close. And the cash market is a little softer, though. A lot of 247, 248. There's a lot of 390 dressed, so that's about $10 off the recent peak in the dress trade, and that's at least $5, $6 off the recent peak there. But maybe we can find some support here, and the futures seem to be fighting back.
3: That's Van Aun & Company market analyst Steve Witz. The Dow Jones Industrial Average down 80 points now, 52,556. Meanwhile, crude is up 341, 74.82. This is the Red River Farm Network.
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I'm Zach Daniels. 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

0: Today's Best Country, KJ Country 96.5, Cody Johnson's Traveling Soldier. 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

0: 84. Going to drop down tonight, 67. But we are in that heat, extreme heat advisory warning. So make sure you stay hydrated. Drink lots of water. Tomorrow, going to be a high of 94 as well. Mostly sunny and hot. Going to be hot. Name of the game. It's like Robin Williams from that Good Morning Vietnam, where it's hot, dang hot, too hot. So hot, you'd be making... anyways, crotch pot cooking. That was the joke that he did when he was talking about the heat. Oh, man. So did you catch the UFC fight? Or, well, 69 seconds of it? I was a little bit saddened by the fact that Conor McGregor's long-awaited return ended with Max Holloway TKOing him in 69 seconds at UFC 329. But, you know, it is what it is. It's a little bit of a letdown. I like Conor McGregor. I got Russell Dickerson coming up for you. KG Country 96.5. Happy Monday. Yeah.
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0: Today's Best Country, KJ Country 96.5, Sugarland, throwing down baby girl. It is 11:51 and currently 84 with a high of 92, and we are in that extreme heat warning, so stay hydrated. We got a low today, 67 and humid, but crystal clear skies. I'm loving that. I might have to go out and see the stars. There's a couple places I like going to out of town when I know that it's going to be a real clear sky. I just, sharing a little, secret time. I am a stargazer. I got our news director, Derek Sadian, from the KBRF newsroom in here. Derek, are you a stargazer? Do you like looking at the stars at night?
1: I get a little bored if I stare at them for too long, but I do like the occasional, like, just take it all in for a minute.
0: I'm a big fan. I don't know. Since I was a young kid, I was, like, pointing out all the constellations, and I could just sit and lay in the grass and stare at the sky all night long.
1: That's more my wife. My wife loves that stuff.
0: Nice. Well, what's happening in the news today? I heard you got a good one for us.
1: Yeah, Lake Region Healthcare is alerting patients of a data security breach following the conclusion of a year-long investigation. According to a recent notice sent out to Lake Region customers, the company detected unauthorized access to its network on May 19th of 2025. Upon learning of this issue, Lake Region took steps to secure the network and commenced an investigation with the assistance of external cybersecurity professionals. The investigation, which concluded on June 5th of this year, included a comprehensive review of the affected data to assess and identify the individuals and information that may have been impacted. While Lake Region is not aware of any unauthorized use of personal information as a result of this incident, the company is encouraging all potentially impacted individuals to remain vigilant by monitoring healthcare records, explanation of benefits statements, financial accounts, and credit reports for suspicious activity. Lake Region says it will be providing complimentary identity theft protection services to all individuals. Potentially impacted individuals may contact the dedicated response line at 844-507-9987 for information on additional precautionary measures or for enrollment support. Several law firms say they are investigating a potential class action lawsuit against Lake Region on behalf of patients whose personal information may have been exposed in the incident. For KBRFradio.com News, I'm Derek Sidian. Get more news at KBRFradio.com. 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
2: Good morning. I'm Jamie Dickerman with a market update on the Red River Farm Network. Weather continuing to be the biggest driver for the grain markets. Total Farm Marketing Senior Market Advisor Naomi Bloom says the forecast front and center.
3: Continues to be the forecast, which is keeping the heat in it. So we've got November beans just knocking on the door of $12, which is significant resistance. December corn trading near 468 today with 470 as significant resistance. So market is, very much aware that the heat is there. But what we're starting to wonder about is the heat going to continue past this week? So we're anxiously awaiting every single weather update that comes through. Probably the next one comes out in about an hour, and then we'll see, of course, where things are at tonight. So farmers are telling us how the crop is looking. So far, everybody says it's okay, but if it's 2 weeks of hot and dry, then traders and the producers are probably going to be concerned about what yield production could be.
2: Cattle market's trading higher.
3: Yeah, so the cattle market had been testing some major support levels late last week, both for live cattle and the feeder cattle. We knew that cash values were a little bit lower last week, and that was weighing on prices. But ultimately, today, support is holding because the cattle story continues to be supportive overall. So we'll look to see how cash trade actually comes out this week for the live cattle. If cash trade is lower, it might be a reason to see some additional technical selling.
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today's best country, KJ Country 96.5, Miranda Lambert, Kerosene. I'm Zach Daniels. Happy Monday. It is a little past noon. Here's a ride, ride, ride. 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

0: Today's Best Country, KJ Country 96.5. Ashley Cooks, the hell you are. It is a Monday. We're cruising through the afternoon. Feeling good. Loving this weather out. High of 92. Not a super fan of extreme heat, but I do love me some sunshine. Tonight, a low of 67. And bringing on 94. Tomorrow is a high. So, Ariana Grande, it looks like she's exiting the American Horror Story TV show season 13 due to her Eternal Sunshine concert tour. Me, personally, I would still want to be in the TV show. I don't know. The tour, there'll always be tours, but there'll only be one season of that. 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

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Amen. Good old tune by Randy Travis. I got one for you by Ella Langley. It's the ever popular Choosing Texas. 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

0: Today's Best Country, KJ Country 96.5. That was Chris Jansen, Good Vibes. I'm Zach Daniels. It's 12:30 and getting warm out now. We're about 87 with a high today of 92, and we are in that extreme heat warning, so stay hydrated. 67 is the low, and bring it on, 94, mostly sunny tomorrow. So what the heck is happening in the world of sports? Conor McGregor getting whooped up on by Max Holloway. And the Twins beat the LA Angels yesterday 4-2. And they're going to return after the Major League All-Star break when they visit the Chicago Cubs on Friday. So looking forward to that. And what else happening? Oh, Guinness Book of World Records just gave Pitbull, the artist and musician, the Guinness Book of World Records for the most fans wearing bald caps, including himself, who doesn't have hair. But 22,000 people all donned bald caps. And, yep, Guinness Book of World Records. Stranger things have happened. KJ Country 96.5, Luke Combs coming up.
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0: Today's Best Country, KJ Country 96.5. Cody Johnson's the painter. I'm Zach Daniels. We're getting close to 1 o'clock, about quarter two. Getting through this afternoon. My time is flying by today. So, I don't know if you know this, but Anthony Hopkins, the actor, who is gracefully aging now, 88, is actually releasing an album. And now, it's not what you think. It's not country. But I wanted to talk about it because he's a prolific actor, man. He was at Lamb, Silence of the Lamb, and many, many other films. But he's releasing an album in August called Life is a Dream. And it's 12 pieces he composed throughout his life. And it's going to be performed by the conductor Gustavo Dudamel and the Philharmonic Orchestra. Now, I don't know if you get into that sort of thing. I'm a fan. I listen to it when I'm in the car. Like a little, you know, or maybe playing Call of Duty. I listen to that sort of classical music. But I think it's interesting. I figured I'd share. If you're not into it, then I digress. We'll move on. Don't forget to download the Fergus Now app. It's free. 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
1: 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Filing for this November's local elections begins this week. Starting tomorrow, residents of local towns wanting to run for city or school district positions can begin filing for those positions. Those interested in running for Fergus Falls City Council positions must file an affidavit of candidacy in person at City Hall. Affidavits of candidacy for the Fergus Falls School Board are available from the school district clerk at Kennedy Secondary School. Affidavits must be filed by 5 o'clock on Tuesday, July 28th. Questions about filing can be directed to the assistant to the city administrator, Lynn Olson, for city council positions, and school district clerk Melissa Hermes for school board positions. For KBRFradio.com News, I'm Derek Sidian. 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
4: This is your I-94 ramp cone zone update. The 210 I-94 ramp is closed. The interchange ramps will be closed to all travelers during construction, and traffic to and from Highway 210 in Fergus Falls will be detoured to the County Road 1/Tower Road. Highway 210 will remain open for travelers during construction. Traffic will shift to one side of the bridge and will be reduced to one lane in each direction. For construction updates, visit the Fergus Falls Chamber at fergusfalls.com and click on the cone zone. 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

workday. 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

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Good old Zac Brown Band featuring Jimmy Buffett. Let's keep it rolling. Here's one by Morgan Wallen and Posty. I Ain't Coming Back. 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

0: 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Stay hydrated. We got 94 for tomorrow and 67 as a low tonight. 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

0: Today's Best Country, KJ Country 96.5, Morgan Wallen throwing down, don't we? Ahead of that, Nitty Gritty Dirt Band, Fishing in the Dark, classic. That's my era of the jams. Boy, I had a brain fart there for a second. Maybe it's because of the heat. 92 today is a high in that heat advisory, 87 currently. And it is going to be a hot one all week. Looking at the forecast here, we're in lower to mid 90s all week. And then dropping down into the 80s next weekend. Boy, I'm not a fan. I love beautiful weather, but let's be real. I am far too Norwegian for 90 degrees. You give me 60 degrees, sunny and a breeze. I'm happy camper. 70 and a breeze, even better. That's about where I draw the line. I got Cole Wetzel coming up for you. 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

Today's Best Country, KJ Country 96.5, Cole Swindell, Single Saturday Nights. I'm Zach Daniels, and I have got something to share with you. Did you know that it's National Frank and Beans Day today? Or Beans and Franks Day? Yeah. That's weird, isn't it? I think it's weird. Let's keep it rolling. Here's Cody Johnson.

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0: Today's Best Country, KJ Country 96.5. That was Darius Rucker's All Right. And all right, all right, all right. I am out of here for the day. Zach Daniels peacing out. Chelsea B taking over, keeping the music going. Tucker Wetmore after the break. 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I'm headed for the door. 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Have a great day. Stay safe. And as always, God bless you. I'll talk more with you tomorrow.
1: 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Filing for this November's local elections begins this week. Starting tomorrow, residents of local towns wanting to run for city or school district positions can begin filing for those positions. Those interested in running for Fergus Falls City Council positions must file an affidavit of candidacy in person at City Hall. Affidavits of candidacy for the Fergus Falls School Board are available from the school district clerk at Kennedy Secondary School. Affidavits must be filed by 5 o'clock on Tuesday, July 28th. Questions about filing can be directed to the assistant to the city administrator, Lynn Olson, for city council positions, and school district clerk Melissa Hermes for school board positions. For KBRFradio.com News, I'm Derek Sidian. Get more news at KBRFradio.com. 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
3: Good afternoon. I'm Jamie Dickerman with a market update here on the Red River Farm Network. Well, we ended up a mixed day in the grain trade. Ag Resource Company President Dan Bossie says the weather is the main market mover going forward.
4: Well, the big story coming into the week was, of course, the additionality in terms of Chinese demand and then hot, dry weather forecast that really got behind the market early in the day. However, as we went through the midday runs, those crop forecasts turned a little cooler. And we also expected crop condition ratings to improve 1 to 2% of the good excellent category going home tonight. So with that in mind, the markets came down a little bit, but still a higher close in corn and soybeans, a little lower in wheat.
3: Looking at corn and soybeans up and wheat down. In fact, Kansas City wheat down a dime today to end at 666 and a quarter. We had the September Chicago down a nickel at 635 and a quarter. Minneapolis wheat up 0.75 cents, 653 and a quarter. Looking at the cattle markets, they end the day on the lower side as well.
4: Yeah, the 11th day in a row, if you can believe that. Cattle futures down 11 days now counting. A lot of it's due to imported supplies, which is looking to be record large. Pressure from imported Australian and Brazilian beef pressured the markets going home. Cash cattle were $8 lower last week, and it kind of led to a cascading of price in the market.
3: So lower across the board, cattle and hogs all ending the day on the lower side. Dow Jones Industrial Average down 164 points, now at 52,472. Crude up $6.86, 78.27 a barrel. Reporting Agriculture's Business, this is the Red River Farm Network.
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0: KJ Country 96.5, Chelsea Valentine. I adore that man, Riley Green. His music video, I just watched it in its entirety yesterday, of Think As You Drunk. It's hilarious. It's even got a nod to Toby Keith, which is so special. But there are a ton of crazy things that are happening in that music video. And these are things that I have witnessed at music festivals. I have witnessed downtown, all around, hanging out with friends. People who are absolutely intoxicated trying to convince you that they're not as drunk as you think they are. And he gets mad because he can't drive, so he hops on a riding lawnmower. I knew somebody who did that. He thinks he's flirting and on his game when really he is a hot mess, and he's lost a boot and continues to dancing around. It is so funny. Check it out. Think As You Drunk, Riley Green. He's funny. That gotta be video of the year.
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KJ Country 96.5, Chelsea Valentine. This guy performing all over this past weekend. He was up in Duluth, which, fun fact, Duluth was hotter than Florida yesterday. Here's George Burge right now with Luke Bryan. Ride, ride, ride. Free tickets. I got that up for grabs. Coming up.

0: KJ Country 96.5, Chelsea Valentine on a mission to get you to experience as much amazing country music as possible, which means you got to go see it live. We have VIP seats for you at the Stevens County Fair to see the legendary Sawyer Brown. This is going down August 14th. He has special guest Sadie Bass opening up for him. It is going to be awesome. You and a friend, boots, beats, and VIP seats. 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Tell us, what is your favorite Sawyer Brown song? I'm telling you, thank God for you. That's probably been my theme for the past weekend. The race is on. Some girls do. All good. Let's see you right there at the Stevens County Fair and give you some VIP tickets while you're at it.
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0: KJ Country 96.5, Chelsea Valentine. Maybe not a new truck, but what about a new-to-you corporate jet? The WWE is selling their corporate jet. This is the one that would take Vince McMahon all over the place at the snap of a finger. Oh my gosh, it's for sale. It's a 2008 model. It's a Bombardier Global 5000. It seats 13 people in the cabin. It has Starlink, which is great for safety features. And they did do a refurbishing of it in 2023. So newish interior. If you have $10,495,000 plus tax, it could be yours. And I'm not even going to get into what the gas bill is going to be for a corporate jet. Holy buckets. Just to think that people have that much money. And here I am contemplating riding my bike to work.
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0: Country 96.5, Chelsea Valentine. Speaking of low, oh my goodness, rumors. What's the craziest rumor that you ever heard about yourself? I've heard a lot about me. And my husband, oh my gosh, before we even went public, we actually, it's not that we kept our secret, you know, our relationship secret for 3 years. We were just being very private, I guess, just kind of personal. Not everything needs to be on Facebook. What a novel idea. Megan Maroney was just saying that the craziest rumor that she's heard about herself and makes her laugh that she's dating Kenny Chesney. And she says, oh, she's like, you know, Kenny is one of her best friends. They went on tour together. They spent a lot of time on the island together. And she's always popping up at his shows. They're just really good friends. She's like, I think that's absolutely hilarious. And she just wrote a song for him. But no, they are not dating. They're just friends.
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2: Weather can shift quickly and sometimes become dangerous. Listen for the latest weather forecast and the latest reports from the Weather Spotter Network. 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

0: 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Somebody is going to try to actually cook a pizza outside today. 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So it might take a while. 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
1: This is your I-94 Ramp Cone Zone update. The 210 I-94 ramp is closed. The interchange ramps will be closed to all travelers during construction, and traffic to and from Highway 210 in Fergus Falls will be detoured to the County Road 1/Tower Road. Highway 210 will remain open for travelers during construction. Traffic will shift to one side of the bridge and will be reduced to one lane in each direction. For construction updates, visit the Fergus Falls Chamber at fergusfalls.com and click on the Cone Zone. 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This Cone Zone update is brought to you by Falls Laundromat. Laundry piling up while the roads are torn up? 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

0: KJ Country 96.5, Chelsea Valentine. I feel for Jelly Roll. Being through a divorce myself, it's not easy and it's not fun and it takes a big toll on you. And Jelly Roll says that he has fallen off the wagon, not with his sobriety, but something very similar, his eating habits.
1: And I was feeling myself stress eating. And then what else happened was the addict in me came out. We had this show at this one spot that I love their catering. And they have a dairy-free skillet cookie.
2: Yeah.
1: I don't eat nothing like that. I'm like a drug addict. You can't eat that. Because if I eat one, I'll
2: eat
1: two. I eat four.
2: Yeah.
1: So later that night, I'm at the taco truck getting the peanut butter fluff. Next thing I know, we're at the rest stop. I'm looking for a chocolate bar.
2: Yeah. Like,
1: that fast went from, now I consumed 2,000 extra calories today that I didn't even see coming.
0: So eating four skillet cookies, coping with his stress. Poor Jelly Roll. Do what you gotta do, brother, but take care of yourself too, man.
3: 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Filing for this November's local elections begins this week. Starting tomorrow, residents of local towns wanting to run for city or school district positions can begin filing for those positions. Those interested in running for Fergus Falls City Council positions must file an affidavit of candidacy in person at City Hall. Affidavits of candidacy for the Fergus Falls School Board are available from the school district clerk at Kennedy Secondary School. Affidavits must be filed by 5 o'clock on Tuesday, July 28th. Questions about filing can be directed to the assistant to the city administrator, Lynn Olson, for city council positions, and school district clerk, Melissa Hermes, for school board positions. For KBRFradio.com News, I'm Derek Sidian. 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

0: 96.5 Chelsea Valentine posted this up on our socials this morning as I let my puppies out. Even at 8 a.m. this morning, it was hot. Hot. So I just looked at the radar, my map, and I posted that up there. That was a screenshot off my phone. We're just red. The whole state is red. Northern Minnesota is in a fire ban because basically we are on fire. So don't add to the problem. But I just think it's so funny all the creative ways of people staying cool with their sprinkler systems and their fans. And we are actually in the mornings all week long. We are hotter than the temps of desert states like Arizona and New Mexico and Texas. So just kind of take it easy. Drink lots of fluids. Stick in the shade. Limit activity outdoors, I guess. And if you love the sun, soak it up, but bring that SPF with. Otherwise, you might look like a wrinkled prune by the end of the week. Balance.
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KJ Country 96.5 weather powered by Fire and Ice Plumbing, Heating and Air. We are very near a record high for temps today, hitting 91, dropping down to 69 tonight. Clear skies, a little bit of a breeze, 10 to 20 miles per hour. It's going to be a hot breeze. And then tomorrow.

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It was harder times and longer days, 5 miles of school uphill both ways. We were cane switch raised, a dirt floor poor. Of course, that was back before the war. Yeah, your uncle and I made quite a pair, flying F-15s through hostile air. 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

0: Hey, Jay Country, 96.5, Chelsea Valentine. Oh, my goodness. Travis Kelce getting a little bit mad. He's actually getting into fights with Taylor Swift's security, and he feels like he should be the one who walks in front of her, clearing the path for her. I mean, the guy's a tight end. That's not even what he does in the NFL. I suppose he does. He runs a clear path. Well, maybe that's what he's thinking that he's going to do for her, but her security is telling all 6 foot eight or nine or 10 of him to just calm down, that their main priority is to protect her, not even him. Her security is hired to protect her, and it's not really sitting well with him at all. So, man, I can only imagine trying to tell a football player, like, hey, like we've got your girl. You need to trust her life in our hands. And I heard that they're even hesitating bringing kids in the world just because the security would be that insane. Isn't that just nuts to think about? Oh, just wishing everybody a lot of safety today, and we'll see how Travis handles that, man.
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0: Country 96.5, Chelsea Valentine. This McDonald's employee helped put an SUV into park. Oh my gosh. Rescued an officer. So an officer rolled up to McDonald's with kids in the back, off duty. Okay. And this was down in Miami. And then the car just kept rolling by. And so the McDonald's drive-thru employee jumps through the drive-thru window, was able to open up the car door and put the car in park. The off-duty officer had a medical emergency. And her two kids were in the back, and the car just kept rolling and wouldn't stop. Holy buckets. Just incredible. Witnesses praised his quick thinking of being able to do that. I can only imagine. Like, I saw the footage. It was insane. So there are good people out there, and that is probably the only time I would ever want somebody working the drive-thru to actually jump through the window.
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1: 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He can call you darling if that's your darling. And then he can also get you VIP seats to go see Sawyer Brown at the Stevens County Fair. 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

0: KJ Country 96.5, Chelsea Valentine. Rumors swirling all over Nicole Kidman, Keith Urban, and Keith just, you know, spent the birthday with his daughters. It was just him with the girls, and Nicole celebrated with Sunday on her birthday as well, separate. And there's rumors that Nicole is dating all these other guys, and she could if she wanted to, but now they're saying that things are starting to cool down, and I think that's great. Oh, man, dating right after a divorce, it just seems like they're just diving into the next thing. Bunny's making out with 24-year-olds at her husband's bar. Like, come on, what the heck, man? When the whole world is watching you, it's okay to take time for yourself after a divorce. Let the feelings settle a little bit. My goodness.
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KJ Country 96.5, Chelsea Valentine. You would think that for an artist who is playing music, listening to music, doing interviews, always talking about music, do you think they ever get sick of music? And at least for this one, no. He has one thing that's always with him at all times, and I think that's what makes him so great. Coming up, three songs.

0: 96.5, Chelsea Valentine. Dierks Bentley just announced as the headliner, one of the headliners for Lakes Jam next year. Just heard him right there with Gold. I can't wait. He is an incredible entertainer. And speaking of incredible entertainers, Luke Combs. You'd think with him touring all the time, writing music all the time, listening to music all the time, that he would get maybe a little sick of music. But no, he carries this one thing with him, and it's always with him. And he can't get enough of music, which is why I think he's so great.
1: All right, so we got some well-worn Sony noise-canceling headphones here. I mean, I have worn these on a million flights, whether I'm laying in the bed in a hotel room listening to a podcast or working out or riding the bus. These headphones have literally played thousands and thousands of hours of music. These headphones have helped me decide what songs are going to be on my albums, you know, what songs I do like, what songs I don't like.
0: And that's how you know it's his passion, just listening to that music all day, all night. Kind of like right here on KJ Country 96.5, Chelsea Valentine. I hope you have a great night, y'all. Thanks for hanging out with us right here on KJ Country.
2: 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Filing for this November's local elections begins this week. Starting tomorrow, residents of local towns wanting to run for city or school district positions can begin filing for those positions. Those interested in running for Fergus Falls City Council positions must file an affidavit of candidacy in person at City Hall. Affidavits of candidacy for the Fergus Falls School Board are available from the school district clerk at Kennedy Secondary School. Affidavits must be filed by 5 o'clock on Tuesday, July 28th. Questions about filing can be directed to the assistant to the city administrator, Lynn Olson, for city council positions, and school district clerk Melissa Hermes for school board positions. For KBRFradio.com News, I'm Derek Sidian. 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
1: Today's Best Country, KJ Country, 96.5. It's going to be a hot one today, partly sunny, 94. 72 tonight, and then sunny, 95 tomorrow. We will hit midweek with a partly sunny sky and a high of 92. 92 and partly sunny again on Thursday. And yep, kicking off the weekend on Friday with a high of 91. The next time we see the 80s won't be until Sunday. That's your forecast on KJ Country 96.5.
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1: Here's your forecast on KJ Country 96.5. An extreme heat warning continues until 10 o'clock Tuesday night. Tonight, down around 71 and clear. Hot 95 for Tuesday with a heat index around 101. 71 for Tuesday night's low. 92 Wednesday, 94 Thursday. That's your forecast on KJ Country
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